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4: Here's your KDLM weatherology forecast. An extreme heat warning continues until 10 p.m. tomorrow night. Clear skies tonight with a low of 72. Winds out of the south, 10 to 15 miles per hour. Bright sunshine expected again tomorrow. Daytime highs approaching 95. Lows level off around 70. Tomorrow night, mainly clear skies. I'm meteorologist Jennifer Wojcicki. Currently 88.

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1: weather. Here's your KDLM weatherology forecast. An extreme heat warning continues until 10 p.m. tomorrow night. Clear skies tonight with a low of 72. Winds out of the south, 10 to 15 miles per hour. Bright sunshine expected again tomorrow. Daytime highs approaching 95. Lows level off around 70. Tomorrow night, mainly clear skies. I'm meteorologist Jennifer Wojcicki. Currently 88.

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1: weather. Here's your KDLM weatherology forecast. An extreme heat warning continues until 10 p.m. tomorrow night. Clear skies tonight with a low of 72. Winds out of the south, 10 to 15 miles per hour. Bright sunshine expected again tomorrow. Daytime highs approaching 95. Lows level off around 70. Tomorrow night, mainly clear skies. I'm meteorologist Jennifer Vujicic. Currently 88.

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1: weather. Here's your KDLM weatherology forecast. An extreme heat warning continues until 10 p.m. tomorrow night. Clear skies tonight with a low of 72. Winds out of the south, 10 to 15 miles per hour. Bright sunshine expected again tomorrow. Daytime highs approaching 95. Mainly clear tomorrow night, lows around 70. I'm meteorologist Jennifer Vujicic-Ski. Currently 86.

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1: weather. Here's your KDLM weatherology forecast. An extreme heat warning continues until 10 p.m. tomorrow night. Clear skies tonight with a low of 72. Winds out of the south, 10 to 15 miles per hour. Bright sunshine expected again tomorrow. Daytime highs approaching 95. Mainly clear tomorrow night, lows around 70. I'm meteorologist Jennifer Vujicic. Currently 86.

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1: ABC News, I'm Stephanie Officer. 12 states are now suing to block the proposed merger between Paramount and Warner Brothers Discovery, alleging the $111 billion deal will reduce competition in the entertainment sector. California Attorney General Rob Bonta is leading the effort and says less competition means higher prices and fewer options at movie theaters.
2: If these two companies merge, theaters will lose their negotiating power. They'll have to pay more to get the merged companies' movies on their screens. They'll have fewer discounts to offer. They'll have fewer new releases to show.
1: The lawsuit asks the judge to pause the deal from moving forward. President Trump today signed an executive action reducing the size of national monuments in Utah. The order shrank the Bears, Ears, and Grand Staircase Escalante national monuments that were expanded under the Biden administration.
3: I think very desperately needed. It was very unfair to the people of Utah. And now fairness has been brought back.
1: This is ABC News. The Trump administration wants to limit who can access the nation's banking system.
4: A group of financial regulators is issuing guidance intended to remind banks and other financial institutions of their Know Your Customer requirements with respect to credit risk management and borrowers not authorized to work in the U.S. The agencies of the Office of the Comptroller of the Currency, the Federal Deposit Insurance Corporation, and the National Credit Union Association. They say banks should remember that people in the U.S. illegally may not be able to repay a loan because of deportation.
1: That's ABC's Chuck Sievertson. The American Red Cross has declared a blood emergency, saying the nation's supply fell nearly 25% in June. They say blood distributions to hospitals are running nearly 3,500 units higher per week than expected. Donations of all types are needed.
5: You're beautiful. You're the greatest of all.
1: The movie Michael, about Michael Jackson's early life, has surpassed $1 billion in global ticket sales, becoming the first biopic to achieve the milestone. I'm Stephanie Officer, ABC News.
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10: Here's your KDLM weatherology forecast. An extreme heat warning continues until 10 p.m. tomorrow night. Clear skies tonight with a low of 72. Winds out of the south, 10 to 15 miles per hour. Bright sunshine expected again tomorrow. Daytime highs approaching 95. Mainly clear tomorrow night, lows around 70. I'm meteorologist Jennifer Vujicic. Right now, 84.

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1: weather. Here's your KDLM weatherology forecast. An extreme heat warning continues until 10 p.m. tomorrow night. Clear skies tonight with a low of 72. Winds out of the south, 10 to 15 miles per hour. Bright sunshine expected again tomorrow. Daytime highs approaching 95. Mainly clear tomorrow night. Lows around 70. I'm meteorologist Jennifer Vujicic. Right now, 84.

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1: Here's your KDLM weatherology forecast. An extreme heat warning continues until 10 p.m. tomorrow night. Clear skies tonight with a low of 72. Winds out of the south, 10 to 15 miles per hour. Bright sunshine expected again tomorrow. Daytime highs approaching 95. Mainly clear tomorrow night, lows around 70. I'm meteorologist Jennifer Vujicic-Ski. Right now, 84.

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CF Moto side-by-sides are built for thrill seekers. 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
1: ABC News, I'm Stephanie Officer. President Trump today said the U.S. is resuming strikes on Iran, declaring the ceasefire in last month's memorandum of understanding over. In the Oval Office earlier, the president told reporters the U.S. is blocking the Strait of Hormuz to any shipping doing business with Iran. The president expects Gulf nations to reimburse the U.S. for the costs.
2: I want to be reimbursed because we're protecting a very rich portion of the world. We're spending money. And so what we've done is we are going to be reimbursed for protection. We're protecting by the countries that we're helping.
1: A spokesperson for the Islamic Revolutionary Guard Corps says they won't let the U.S. interfere in managing the strait. Police say five people were killed Sunday in a targeted mass shooting in Illinois. Two others were wounded. A pair of teens, ages 15 and 16, are in custody. The shootings occurred primarily in three East St. Louis locations. A motive is now under investigation. This is ABC News. Family and friends are remembering Jurassic Park actor Sam Neill, who died at the age of 78. Officials in Spain confirm an American woman is among the 13 people killed by wildfires in the Andalusia-Almería region. The fires are now considered under control. One state is extending recess for kids.
3: It's part of a nationwide drive to get kids off their devices, at least for a few minutes a day. But Oklahoma school officials are in a dilemma.
4: Students need to be outside playing as much as possible, but they also need every instructional minute that we can get our hands on.
3: Holly McKinney is an assistant superintendent in Norman, Oklahoma. Instead of lengthening the school day, her district is incorporating literacy into science and social studies lessons, freeing up the additional 20 minutes of recess time mandated by the state. Jim Ryan, ABC News.
1: The Phillies' Kyle Schwarber will lead off for the National League in tomorrow night's All-Star game, replacing designated hitter Shohei Ohtani, who's skipping out to have a knee procedure. I'm Stephanie Officer, ABC News.
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11: Here's your KDLM weatherology forecast. An extreme heat warning continues until 10 p.m. tomorrow night. Clear skies tonight with a low of 72. Winds out of the south, 10 to 15 miles per hour. Bright sunshine expected again tomorrow. Daytime highs approaching 95. Mainly clear tomorrow night. Lows around 70. I'm meteorologist Jennifer Vujicic. Currently,

0: 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To the song playing
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1: weather. Here's your KDLM weatherology forecast. An extreme heat warning continues until 10 p.m. tomorrow night. Clear skies tonight with a low of 72. Winds out of the south, 10 to 15 miles per hour. Bright sunshine expected again tomorrow. Daytime highs approaching 95. Mainly clear tomorrow night, lows around 70. I'm meteorologist Jennifer Vujicic. Currently,

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1: weather. Here's your KDLM weatherology forecast. An extreme heat warning continues until 10 p.m. tomorrow night. Clear skies tonight with a low of 72. Winds out of the south, 10 to 15 miles per hour. Bright sunshine expected again tomorrow. Daytime highs approaching 95. Mainly clear tomorrow night. Lows around 70. I'm meteorologist Jennifer Vujicic. Right now, 78.

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1: ABC News, I'm Stephanie Officer. Protests in Maine after ICE agents shot and killed a man on his way to work this morning. The Maine Attorney General's office says agents were carrying out an enforcement operation and opened fire when the man tried running to them. Daniel Boucher says he saw agents pull the driver from his car.
2: I could no longer see any movement, which meant that he had expired. His head was bloody. His face was bloody. It was awful. It was awful. I mean, really, really bad.
1: Montana Governor Greg Gianforte has suspended Brad Molnar without pay from the state's utility board following investigations into his workplace conduct. At least three Public Service Commission employees have accused Molnar of sexual harassment, discrimination, and retaliatory behavior. The suspension is effective immediately and will last at least a year. It's unclear if Gianforte will install someone else to take Molnar's place in the interim. This is ABC News. President Trump has signed two proclamations that shrink the size of Utah's national monuments.
3: I think very desperately needed. It was very unfair to the people of Utah. And now fairness has been brought back.
1: Bears Ears and Grand Staircase Escalante National Monuments in southern Utah have ancient cliff dwellings, petroglyphs, and scenic canyons, as well as coal and uranium deposits state officials want for development. A new study finds the number of Americans trying weight loss drugs has never been higher.
4: The Gallup organization surveyed 5,000 people spread across all 50 states, finding that 15% of them have tried GLP-1 drugs since they hit the market, and about 11% are on them now. That's more than triple the percentage of 2024. The Gallup National Health and Well-Being Index doesn't draw conclusions, but did find that the national obesity rate has fallen to 36.4% of the population, 5.5% lower than in 2022. Jim Ryan, ABC News.
1: I'm Stephanie Officer, ABC News.
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9: Weatherology meteorologist Derek Hite with a significant weather update. An extreme heat warning continues until 10 p.m. tomorrow night. An extreme heat warning means that the combination of high temperatures and humidity will produce dangerous conditions for those who must spend time outside. Even healthy adults will be at risk for heat-related illness in a relatively short period of time outdoors. Children and the elderly are even more susceptible and need to take extra precautions. 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Watch out for the warning signs of heat stroke, including dizziness, nausea, headache, and disorientation. An extreme heat warning continues until 10 p.m. tomorrow night. Stay tuned for additional updates. I'm meteorologist Derek Hite.

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2: I'm weatherology meteorologist Derek Heit with a significant weather update. An extreme heat warning continues until 10 p.m. tomorrow night. An extreme heat warning means that the combination of high temperatures and humidity will produce dangerous conditions for those who must spend time outside. Even healthy adults will be at risk for heat-related illness in a relatively short period of time outdoors. Children and the elderly are even more susceptible and need to take extra precautions. To help keep cool, drink plenty of water, stay in the shade as much as possible, and if you must be outside, take occasional breaks in an air-conditioned building to cool down. Watch out for the warning signs of heat stroke, including dizziness, nausea, headache, and disorientation. An extreme heat warning continues until 10 p.m. tomorrow night. Stay tuned for additional updates. I'm meteorologist Derek Heit.

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1: weather. Here's your KDLM weatherology forecast. An extreme heat warning continues until 10 p.m. tomorrow night. Clear skies tonight with a low of 72. Winds out of the south, 10 to 15 miles per hour. Bright sunshine expected again tomorrow. Daytime highs approaching 95. Mainly clear tomorrow night, lows around 70. I'm meteorologist Jennifer Vujicic. Right now, it's 80 degrees.

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CF Moto side-by-sides are built for thrill seekers. Hit the mud, sand, or snow and leave the rest in the dust. J&K Marine.

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1: ABC News, I'm Stephanie Officer. Protests in Maine after ICE agents shot and killed a man on his way to work this morning. The Maine Attorney General's office says agents were carrying out an enforcement operation and opened fire when the man tried running to them. Daniel Boucher says he saw agents pull the driver from his car.
2: I could no longer see any movement, which meant that he had expired. His head was bloodied, his face was bloody. It was awful. It was awful. I mean, really, really bad.
1: Montana Governor Greg Gianforte has suspended Brad Molnar without pay from the state's utility board following investigations into his workplace conduct. At least three Public Service Commission employees have accused Molnar of sexual harassment, discrimination, and retaliatory behavior. The suspension is effective immediately and will last at least a year. It's unclear if Gianforte will install someone else to take Molnar's place in the interim. This is ABC News. President Trump has signed two proclamations that shrink the size of Utah's national monuments.
3: I think very desperately needed. It was very unfair to the people of Utah. And now fairness has been brought back.
1: Bears Ears and Grand Staircase Escalante National Monuments in southern Utah have ancient cliff dwellings, petroglyphs, and scenic canyons, as well as coal and uranium deposits state officials want for development. A new study finds the number of Americans trying weight loss drugs has never been higher.
4: The Gallup organization surveyed 5,000 people spread across all 50 states, finding that 15% of them have tried GLP-1 drugs since they hit the market, and about 11% are on them now. That's more than triple the percentage of 2024. The Gallup National Health and Well-Being Index doesn't draw conclusions, but did find that the national obesity rate has fallen to 36.4% of the population, 5.5% lower than in 2022. Jim Ryan, ABC News.
1: I'm Stephanie Officer, ABC News.
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3: Stephanie Officer. Outrage grows in Maine after ICE agents apparently shot and killed someone during an enforcement operation Monday. Local prosecutors asking the public for any tips or videos. ABC's Melissa Adon.
4: An ICE spokesperson telling ABC News the person left the residence in a vehicle. ICE tried to stop it. The vehicle fled, and fearing for public safety, an officer discharged his weapon and struck the driver, killing him. A nearby Ring camera capturing what appears to be the sound of gunfire. Maine Senator Angus King telling reporters the man killed was not the target of the operation. Melissa Adon, ABC News, Los Angeles.
3: In Mississippi, the investigation continues into the death of 18-year-old Nolan Wells, one of his friends, Trayston Shepherd.
5: Let us remember him as in, like, the sweet guy. I think everybody needs to let the investigation continue and let the facts be shown.
3: This is ABC News. St. Louis slugger Jordan Walker beat Philadelphia's Kyle Schwarber in the finals of the MLB Home Run Derby. A federal judge has tossed out a lawsuit over the Justice Department's quest for West Virginia voter rolls.
6: Judges in 13 states have now rejected the Trump administration's demands that states turn over their voter rolls. U.S. District Judge Thomas Johnston, a Republican appointee, concluded that the Department of Justice did not demonstrate their need for West Virginia's records and were not lawfully entitled to the sensitive materials, which include the names, dates of birth, addresses, and partial social security numbers of voters. Ahead of the midterms, the Trump administration has sought to increase federal oversight on elections, and dozens of states, led by both Republicans and Democrats, have rebuffed the request for voter rolls. Peter Aralamus, ABC News.
3: Olive Garden is back with its never-ending pasta pass. This Thursday, 10,000 lucky customers will be able to buy a $100 pass. That includes a never-ending pasta, soup, salad, or breadsticks for 13 weeks. Stephanie Officer, ABC News.
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2: ABC News, I'm Stephanie Officer. Days after the sudden death of Senator Lindsey Graham, South Carolina's governor has chosen his temporary replacement. ABC's Jay O'Brien.
3: In South Carolina, the governor announcing Lindsey Graham's sister Darlene will soon take her brother's place in Washington.
4: It's my honor to ask his little sister, Darlene Graham, to finish his work for him now.
3: Graham raised his sister after both their parents died by the time she was only 13. Darlene Graham Nordone saying she's ready to step in.
5: Lindsey has always been there for me, and now I will be there for him.
3: Above the Capitol, the American flag at half staff.
2: Utah's Lake Powell is close to having critically low water levels. It could become a Deadpool. That's when water can't flow past Glen Canyon Dam by gravity. In that case, about 240 feet of water would be trapped, unable to flow to millions who rely on it across Arizona, California, and Nevada. This is ABC News. Tracing the parasite that sickened hundreds in Michigan.
6: Michigan remains at the center of the cyclosporiasis outbreak. State health officials confirming more than 2,600 cases of the parasitic intestinal infection in the state and say early test results show lettuce or salad greens may be a potential source. Health officials say it's not pinpointed a specific brand or grower. Other states also seeing an uptick in cases where symptoms can range from cramping and nausea and vomiting to severe diarrhea. Doctors say to lower the risk, clean any produce and wash your hands often. Michelle Franzen, ABC News.
2: The European Union and Britain have imposed sanctions on Russian military intelligence officers, hackers, and private companies, accusing them of links to a cyber espionage campaign. A human rights organization in Cuba is demanding info on the whereabouts of dissident artist Luis Manuel Otero Alcantara, who was arrested in 2021 after protesting the government and was expected to be released last week. I'm Stephanie Officer, ABC News.
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7: ABC News, I'm Stephanie Officer. Outrage grows in Maine after ICE agents.

0: Williams apparently shot and killed someone during an enforcement operation Monday. Local prosecutors asking the public for any tips or videos. ABC's Melissa Adan.
1: An ICE spokesperson telling ABC News the person left the residence in a vehicle. ICE tried to stop it. The vehicle fled, and fearing for public safety, an officer discharged his weapon and struck the driver, killing him. A nearby Ring camera capturing what appears to be the sound of gunfire. Maine Senator Angus King telling reporters the man killed was not the target of the operation. Melissa Adan, ABC News, Los Angeles.
0: In Mississippi, the investigation continues into the death of 18-year-old Nolan Wells, one of his friends, Trayston Shepherd.
2: Let us remember him as in, like, the sweet guy. I think everybody needs to let the investigation continue and let the facts be shown.
0: This is ABC News. St. Louis slugger Jordan Walker beat Philadelphia's Kyle Schwarber in the finals of the MLB Home Run Derby. A federal judge has tossed out a lawsuit over the Justice Department's quest for West Virginia voter rolls.
3: Judges in 13 states have now rejected the Trump administration's demands that states turn over their voter rolls. U.S. District Judge Thomas Johnston, a Republican appointee, concluded that the Department of Justice did not demonstrate their need for West Virginia's records and were not lawfully entitled to the sensitive materials, which include the names, dates of birth, addresses, and partial social security numbers of voters. Ahead of the midterms, the Trump administration has sought to increase federal oversight on elections, and dozens of states, led by both Republicans and Democrats, have rebuffed the request for voter rolls. Peter Aralamus, ABC News.
0: Olive Garden is back with its never-ending pasta pass. This Thursday, 10,000 lucky customers will be able to buy a $100 pass. That includes a never-ending pasta, soup, salad, or breadsticks for 13 weeks. Stephanie Officer, ABC News.
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5: ABC News, I'm Stephanie Officer. Days after the sudden death of Senator Lindsey Graham, South Carolina's governor has chosen his temporary replacement. ABC's Jay O'Brien.
6: In South Carolina, the governor announcing Lindsey Graham's sister Darlene will soon take her brother's place in Washington.
7: It's my honor to ask his little sister, Darlene Graham, to finish his work for him now.
6: Graham raised his sister after both their parents died by the time she was only 13. Darlene Graham Nordone saying she's ready to step in.
8: Lindsey has always been there for me, and now I will be there for him.
6: Above the Capitol, the American flag at half staff.
5: Utah's Lake Powell is close to

0: having critically low water levels, it could become a deadpool. That's when water can't flow past Glen Canyon Dam by gravity. In that case, about 240 feet of water would be trapped, unable to flow to millions who rely on it across Arizona, California, and Nevada. This is ABC News. Tracing the parasite that sickened hundreds in Michigan.
1: Michigan remains at the center of the cyclosporiasis outbreak. State health officials confirming more than 2,600 cases of the parasitic intestinal infection in the state and say early test results show lettuce or salad greens may be a potential source. Health officials say it's not pinpointed a specific brand or grower. Other states also seen an uptick in cases where symptoms can range from cramping and nausea and vomiting to severe diarrhea. Doctors say to lower the risk, clean any produce and wash your hands often. Michelle Franzen, ABC News.
0: The European Union and Britain have imposed sanctions on Russian military intelligence officers, hackers, and private companies, accusing them of links to a cyber espionage campaign. A human rights organization in Cuba is demanding info on the whereabouts of dissident artist Luis Manuel Otero Alcantara, who was arrested in 2021 after protesting the government and was expected to be released last week. I'm Stephanie Officer, ABC News.
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0: Hey, thanks for being with us. Welcome into Tuesday. It's time now for the Mic Drop with This Morning's Mike Gavin.
1: Good morning. Well, we have a couple of sports notes or sports adjacent notes to talk about today. Let's start with the Home Run Derby, where we know that Cardinals player Jordan Walker probably slugged his way to the championship. But was that the plan all along? Some viewers watching on Netflix noticed that during the semifinals of the contest, a graphic briefly flashed on the screen that read, Jordan Walker, 2026 T-Mobile Home Run Derby Champion. Conspiracy theorists had a field day, of course, using that as proof that pro sports are scripted. Some of those you imagine could have had some money on the Phillies' Kyle Schwarber, who was the favorite to win in front of his home crowd. Other, more level-headed commenters pointed out that a TV broadcast has to have all these graphics ready to go, you know, just in case Walker were to win. Not to mention, it'd be really hard to script Walker having to hit 6 home runs in a row to take the crown.
0: How clutch was that,
1: yeah,
0: by the way?
1: Yeah, baseball, jeez, a little more difficult to fix for those kind of reasons than some other sports.
0: Yeah.
1: You know, it's incredibly difficult to hit a home run, even hit a baseball period, never mind hit a home run and hit 6 home runs in a row.
0: Those pitches have to be perfect.
1: Yeah. Right?
0: They're not coming from some machine.
1: Yeah.
0: You know, carefully calculated how to throw the ball.
1: Yeah, wow. Of all the things that are probably not scripted, the Home Run Derby is one of them.
0: Yeah. But how about, you know, it's summer, so there might have been an intern on duty.
1: Yeah.
0: And they said, pot that graphic up, or he was just testing it, right? He pots it up.
1: Yeah.
0: Get it off! Get it off!
1: Netflix also relatively new to the baseball broadcast game, so these kind of mistakes can happen from time to time.
0: Mike's sticking up for Netflix.
1: And Norway's soccer team is home now after a spirited run in the World Cup that ended in defeat to England on Saturday. But the after effects are just beginning. According to the National Identity Registry of Peru, 468 newborns have been registered with the name Holland, while another 91 were given the full name Erling Haaland, as Norway's historic World Cup run and their star player captured the attention of fans around the world. It's not the first football-inspired naming trend in Peru either. The country is already home to thousands of people named Messi, Ronaldo, Yamal, and Neymar. I'm not sure why Peru just kind of jumps on that soccer naming bandwagon, but they're being singled out here.
0: I can understand in Peru naming babies after Messi, Ronaldo, Yamal. Well, man, not even so much Yamal. Well, he's Spanish, I guess, and Neymar.
1: Yeah.
0: South American, Spanish, I get it. Erling Haaland?
1: Yeah.
0: Scandinavian name for somebody in Peru?
1: Yeah. That's your name, your baby, you know, Erling Haaland in Peru. They stand out in a crowd for sure.
0: Yeah.
1: You know, for all kinds of reasons. Yeah.
0: That's quite a stretch, but I guess you love the game and you love this guy.
1: Yeah,
0: I guess that's it.
1: That just shows the length that soccer fans will. But I mean, it's the World Cup's not even over yet. Like, it's not even like, well, you could say like a year or two from now. Like, I mean, they're already doing this. Like, 500 people have already done this, and they just got home like yesterday, and this is already going on.
0: That's a fair point. So these folks in Peru have chosen a guy whose team was eliminated earlier than others.
1: Yeah,
0: how come we didn't see the name Mbappe?
1: Right,
0: right. How about that?
1: I mean, I'm sure there's a few Mbappes running around too, or at least there will be in a couple of years.
0: Thanks, Mike. 13 minutes now in front of the hour. On This Morning, America's First News.
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0: Thanks for joining us. A Texas DoorDash driver didn't let the pain of being struck by a car keep her from delivering an order. She was knocked onto the hood of the car driven by an alleged burglary suspect who refused to stop during an attempted traffic stop in Houston. 23-year-old Miracle Heron was dropping off a sandwich order last week when she found herself in the middle of a police pursuit. As she parked and got out to walk the order to the house, she had to back up against her car, hoping to avoid getting hit. The suspect's car slammed into her anyway. She bounced off the hood. The sandwich went flying into the street. But she slid off the hood and picked up the order. Proceeded to complete the delivery while officers ultimately chased down the suspect. KTRK Television says Ms. Heron is in a lot of pain but avoided breaking any bones. She's not sure when she'll be ready to return to her full-time job at a call center. Wow. For Nicole Murray and Mike Gavin, I'm Gordon Deal. Thanks for listening to This Morning, America's First News.
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4: ABC News, I'm Brian Clark. The U.S.-Iran ceasefire continues to deteriorate. The U.S. struck targets in Iran over a five-hour overnight attack. Focus was on Iran's ability to attack ships in the region. Iran, meanwhile, says that it has shut down the Strait of Hormuz. That's led to financial consequences, says ABC's Karen Hua.
5: The markets are reacting to the uncertainty. Oil prices just saw the biggest one-day jump since the pandemic. And analysts predict average gas prices in the U.S. will once again top $4 per gallon within a week.
4: Darlene Graham Moore is expected to be sworn into the Senate today to serve out the remainder of her late brother Lindsey's term as a senator representing South Carolina. The party will hold a primary next month to determine a replacement on the November ballot. Tens of millions of people in the U.S. are bracing for extreme heat, with triple-digit temperatures and soaring heat indexes expected from coast to coast. This is ABC News. Supreme Court Justices Amy Coney Barrett and Elena Kagan head to Capitol Hill today. They will testify in a hearing on the court's budget that includes spending millions more on security. The House this week is expected to vote on a measure that could make daylight saving time the time all year round. States could opt out if they want. A grandfather is now recovering after a bison on the charge sent him flying through the air at Yellowstone National Park, says ABC's Trevor.

0: For Alt.
1: It happened Friday in the height of the summer tourism season, that bison inside a picnic area of the park.
2: Look out, bison!
1: And as it stops to rest, that grandfather and his grandson taking photos. That's when the buffalo stirs and charges. The grandfather, unable to escape, flipped 8 feet into the air. That grandfather suffered multiple broken bones. He's recovering after surgery. His grandson was not hurt.
0: 65-year-old Carl Ison McDaniel says he's doing okay. Brian Clark, ABC News.
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0: Thanks for being with us. An Indiana man accomplished the unimaginable after setting an audacious goal 14 years ago to walk the Earth's circumference 24,900 miles. GoodNewsNetwork.org says it took dedication and consistency over the course of thousands of days, but Russell Mumper met that goal late last month. As the VP for research at Indiana University, he's familiar with the scientific method, so he tracked every stat throughout his journey that began in 2012. He fell in love with walking and hiking, stayed committed to the goal for over a decade. He completed the feat at 60 years old while working full-time. The family even moved across state lines three times during that period. He said along the way, he averaged about 5 miles a day, which came out to about 55 million steps. He says he wore out 49 pairs of New Balance trail shoes. That'll do it for this hour. For Nicole Murray and Mike Gavin, I'm Gordon Deal. 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
5: ABC News, I'm Brian Clark. Oil prices are rising again this morning amid new attacks in the Middle East. Brent crude is approaching $87 a barrel, and a Dutch company has just said that one of its cargo ships was struck off the coast of Oman. This comes as President Trump says the U.S. is going to safeguard ships in the Strait of Hormuz and charge a 20% fee. Javed Ali is a former senior director of counterterrorism on the National Security Council.
6: One would have to believe that in order to be, quote unquote, the guardian of the strait, that U.S. warships would actually have to enter into the strait, into the Persian Gulf, to protect the hundreds, if not more, ships that are already in there, and then obviously the ones on the outside.
5: New York's governor is poised to sign a one-year moratorium today on big new data centers in the state. That would be the first of its kind in the nation. Meanwhile, Louisiana gave Meta the green light to more than double the size of one of its data centers. This is ABC News. A friend of 18-year-old Nolan Wells is speaking to ABC News about the teen's death on the 4th of July near an isolated barrier island off Mississippi. It's drawn national attention. ABC's Aaron Katursky has more.
7: Trayston Shepard says he and his friends are now getting threats. Shepard says he took a boat back from Horn Island in the late afternoon, but Wells stayed behind with a girl he had met. Wells did not have his phone, but his friend tells us that's not unusual while swimming.
8: When Nolan got in the water, he put his phone on the dash, also with probably other 15 phones.
7: His parents say Nolan Wells went nowhere without his phone, but on July 4th, he left it behind in the boat.
5: Florida is preparing to execute a 74-year-old convicted murderer. Dennis Sochor has been on death row since the 1980s and will be the oldest person ever put to death in the state. Later this month, Florida is set to execute an 80-year-old prisoner. I'm Brian Clark, ABC News.
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3: Welcome into a Tuesday, July 14th. It's a KDLM Tuesday. Good morning, I'm Joel Koepke. Well, the All-Star game tonight in Philly, Twins outfielder Byron Buxton, pitcher Joe Ryan on the roster. However, Buxton injured, and Ryan just pitched on Saturday, so unlikely to pitch. They'll be enjoying the game from the bench. Caleb McBride dumped in a season high 37 last night. The Lynx beat the Mercury 104-100. Paramount is developing a new Nightmare on Elm Street film. No word yet on who will direct or write because, you know, Hollywood, all we do is reboot the same old stuff. And Massachusetts police recently arrested a woman for walking naked around a Target store. Employee called 911. The woman got dressed and split to the parking lot where officers followed, where she hooked up with two of her friends where they were partying in the Best Buy parking lot. Nothing like a parking lot party on a hot summer day. Welcome into a Tuesday morning. My name is Joel Koepke, broadcasting from our KDLM studios on beautiful Randolph Road, Detroit Lakes, Minnesota. Good old U.S. of A. How's everybody doing here on this Tuesday, 14th day of July? Going to be another hot one. You know, the heat index, even though it was warm yesterday, I'm not going to lie. What did we get up to? 90 was the actual air temp, maybe 94 today. Again, that heat index up around the 99 to 100 mark. And I'd like to tell you it's going to get cooler before the weekend, and it might, maybe like next week, but yeah, it looks like 90s pretty much all the way through this week as we continue with the 90th annual Northwest Water Carnival. All right, grab a little coffee, a little juice, and a little J, whatever you need to get your day off to a good start. We call it the morning slurp. You ready? That sounds pretty hollow. I need to prepare better. Let's do this. Oh. Excuse me. Wow, I shouldn't have burped on the air, I guess. All right, now we can officially kick off our Tuesday. What do we got? 72. Looks pretty clear outside. What's our temp? Or our humidity, rather. Humidity is at 81, dew points at 66. So not the stickiest we've had, but again, if you're going to be out and about today, make sure you're hydrating and grab a little shade whenever you can today. We'll take a quick break. When we come back, Ryan Cunningham has your Tuesday morning news update next.
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7: From the newsroom, I'm Ryan Cunningham. The Minnesota State Patrol has released the identity of the victim of a fatal semi-crash east of Frazee last week. State troopers say that at around 10 p.m. Thursday, 62-year-old Deborah Carlson of Monaga was heading west on Highway 87 in Evergreen Township when her SUV drove underneath the trailer of a semi that was backing into a residence on the north side of the highway. Carlson was pronounced dead at the scene. The semi-driver from Frazee was not injured. Lake Region Healthcare is alerting patients of a data security breach following the conclusion of a year-long investigation. According to a recent notice sent out to Lake Region customers, the company detected unauthorized access to its network May 19th, 2025. Upon learning of the issue, Lake Region says it took steps to secure the network and commenced an investigation with the assistance of external cybersecurity professionals. The investigation, concluded June 5th of this year, included a comprehensive review of the affected data to assess and identify the individuals and information that may have been impacted. While Lake Region is not aware of any unauthorized use of personal information as a result of the incident, the company is encouraging all potentially impacted individuals to remain vigilant, monitor healthcare records, explanation of benefit statements, financial accounts, and credit reports. And with temperatures holding in the mid to upper 90s this week, Minnesota health officials urging residents to watch for signs of heat-related illness. Dr. Nick Leonards of the Minnesota Department of Health says symptoms of heat exhaustion include heavy sweating, fatigue, headaches, and dizziness. If left untreated, heat stroke can result, causing confusion, nausea, even aggressive behavior. Older adults, younger children, and people with conditions like heart disease, diabetes, or obesity face a higher risk. Officials recommend staying hydrated, finding cool places to cool off, and check on vulnerable neighbors. With a check of news, I'm Ryan Cunningham.
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3: 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Advisory again today, sunny and hot, 94. Heat index up around 99 with a southwest wind at about 7. Tonight, clear skies and 71. Tomorrow, mostly sunny and warm again with a high of 92. Wednesday night, clear skies and 68. Thursday again, sunny, warm, 91. Thursday night, there's a light chance of a shower after midnight, partly cloudy and 70. And Friday, mostly sunny and warm with a high of 92. 90 was the high yesterday, 72 the overnight low. Right now, the south-southeast winds are at 5. Our pressure is steady. And we got mostly clear sky, 74 in Detroit Lake. Stick around. Kinderman's got a look at KDLM Sports.
2: You know him from the big screen, but music is his first love. 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
8: With a check of sports headlines, I'm David Kinderman. Minnesota Lynx used a 35-25 fourth quarter advantage to rally for a 104-100 victory over the Phoenix Mercury last night at the Target Center. Minnesota guard Kayla McBride led all scorers with 37 points, hitting 6 baskets from 3-point range. Rookie point guard Olivia Miles added a career-high 33, knocking down 5 3-pointers. The 18-6 Lynx have the top record in the WNBA. The visiting Mercury dipped to 8-17 on the season. Minnesota will now host a matinee game tomorrow against the LA Sparks, 12 noon, at the Target Center. The Minnesota Timberwolves were blasted last night by the Portland Trail Blazers in an NBA Las Vegas Summer League game, 111-84. The loss pushed the Wolves' record to 1-2 so far in the preliminary round. Donovan Williams led Minnesota with 21 points. Juan Berger did not play for Minnesota. The Wolves will wrap up their four-game pool play round tomorrow against Indiana at 2:30. Meanwhile, as speculation continues over NBA superstar LeBron James' next destination, Meet Minnesota is making its own recruiting pitch. The tourism organization has launched a lighthearted Hey LeBron campaign on social media, highlighting everything from the city's lakes and beaches to its music, biking, and golf scene. The effort also includes digital billboards in Los Angeles and a dedicated webpage making the case for Minneapolis as a great place to live, work, and play. Officials say the campaign is meant to have fun with one of the summer's biggest sports stories while showcasing Minneapolis to a national audience. Well, the 2026 Major League Baseball All-Star Game is set for tonight in Philadelphia. Twins outfielder Byron Buxton and pitcher Joel Ryan are each on the American League roster, although Buxton is on the injured list and will not play, while Ryan just pitched on Saturday, so he is unlikely to pitch tonight. Manager Derek Shelton is serving as a bench coach for AL manager John Schneider. Toronto's Dylan Cease will be the American League starting pitcher here for tonight. The game will begin 7 o'clock at Citizens Bank Ballpark in Philadelphia this evening. Last night, though, in Philly, St. Louis Cardinals outfielder Jordan Walker is the 2026 Home Run Derby champion. Walker went deep 12 times, including each of his last 6 swings in the final round to take down the Phillies' own designated hitter, Kyle Schwarber, by 1 long ball. He is the first ever St. Louis Cardinal to win the event. The 24-year-old blasted 31 total home runs on the night. Schwarber went deep 30 times. Willis Contreras slugged 21. Junior Caminero lost 17 home runs. Minnetaka Murakami hit 9 home runs. Bryce Harper and Jack Caglione each went deep 8 times. Ben Rice belted 7 in the Home Run Derby last night in Philadelphia. A pair of powerhouse nations kick off the semifinal round of the World Cup on Tuesday. Kylian Mbappe and France will battle Lamine Yamal's Spain squad in Arlington. The sides square off in the Euros 2 years ago, where the Spanish edged the French 2-1 in the semifinals. Elsewhere, Lionel Messi and Argentina resume the World Cup title defense against Jude Bellingham's scrappy English team from Atlanta on Wednesday. This is the first time since FIFA began its ranking system that the top 4 teams made the semifinal round in a World Cup tournament. And finally, a Minnesota student-athlete is the new USA High School clay target champion on the national scene. Nevin Hengel of Sibley East High School captured the individual title Sunday in Mason, Michigan. After qualifying on a 99 Saturday, Hengel fired a perfect 100 in the championship round before outlasting 15 other perfect shooters in a dramatic shoot-off to claim the national crown. Another Minnesotan, Nina Slingsby of Holy Angels in Richfield, finished runner-up on the girls' competition. Nearly 3,000 athletes from 469 high schools across the country competed in this year's national championship. That's Check of Sports Headlines. I'm David Kinderman.
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And that's just Joel's studio chair. It's a hot one. 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

0: Station, you've got out the classic hits. Huey Lewis in the news here on a Tuesday. We're 6:31, 29 minutes away from 7 o'clock. Of course, the 90th Annual Northwest Water Carnival continues today. The J.C. Beer Garden opens up tonight at 5 o'clock City Park. And a little do-it-yourself slime-making station at City Park today. And, of course, don't forget, coming up tonight, Tuesday in the park, 6 o'clock, City Park Band Shell featuring Beachfront Big Band. The beer gardens open up at 5. Come on out. Don't forget, water fights coming up tomorrow. Yeah, all kinds of stuff happening. You can find a complete list of all the activities at dljcs.com. How many of you caught the home run derby last night? How many of you did not realize that it was not on, probably one of your cable stations, right? I didn't realize it was on Netflix. So I didn't watch it last night. But apparently, for those who have a Netflix account or share one with their children or neighbors, Jordan Walker made history last night by becoming the first St. Louis Cardinal to win the home run derby. Philly's hometown hero, Kyle Schwarber, looked like he was going to win it with 11, but Walker went on a streak of long balls, and this is how it all broke down.
1: One more to tie, two to win it. We are tied! Oh, man! Jordan Walker can upend the whole thing as one of the longest shots on the board with a home run right here.
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5: Detroit Lakes weather.
0: Extreme heat warning remains in effect until 10 a.m. Is that today? I believe it's been so many days I can't keep it all straight. In fact, till 10 o'clock tonight. Here's why. Going to be another toasty day here in Lakes Country. Hot and humid. Humidity won't be so bad, but that heat index definitely will let you know if you're stressing out over there tonight. About 94 for the high temp. Winds will help a little. Southwest at 7. Tonight, mostly clear skies and 71. Tomorrow, sunshine and hot again. 92 on Wednesday. 68 Wednesday night. Thursday, sunny and hot and 91. A light chance of a shower late after midnight on Thursday and 70. And Friday, mostly sunny and a high of 92. Right now, the southwest winds are at 4. Our pressure's steady. 75 in Detroit Lakes. Otis Redding. 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
1: I'm Mark Dorenkamp with Agribusiness News on Brownfield. The USDA's National Corn and Soybean Condition Ratings improved slightly last week. As of Sunday, 68% of U.S. corn is in good to excellent condition, up 1 percentage point. Soybeans are rated 65% good to excellent, up from 64%. Eastern Iowa farmer Billy Danner tells Brownfield, the growing season has been full of extremes.
2: Really dry, really wet, really cold, really hot.
1: And National Farmers Union President Rob LaRue says any effort to weaken protections under the Packers and Stockyards Act would be a step in the wrong direction.
3: Really deeply troubled by this signal that the administration has made, Department of Agriculture has made, to pull back a number of the farmer fairness rules within the Packers and Stockyards Act.
1: He says the rules are needed to help make it clear that unfair and deceptive practices by large meat packers will not be tolerated. Mark Dorenkamp, Brownfield.
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7: 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It's time for our community calendar. You've got a group or organization looking to get your information out to the public free of charge. 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You can drop your flyers off at our studio, 804 Randolph Road. Staff is still good as always. Here's what we have for you today on the community calendar. Of course, it's another day of the Northwest Water Carnival, 90th Northwest Water Carnival. Events today, of course, Tuesday in the park. That gets underway at 6 o'clock tonight. Music by Beachfront Big Band. Beer Garden opens at 5 at the City Park Bandshell. Of course, the JC's Beer Garden opens in City Park at 5 o'clock. And a do-it-yourself slime-making station. That'll be at City Parks. Make your own slime with the DLJC's. Of course, Tuesday in the park gets underway tonight at 6 o'clock. Beachfront Big Band, bring a lawn chair. Come on out. Looks like it's going to be a nice day. Bring a little portable fan with you as well. That's tonight in the park. Callaway Day, Saturday, July 18th, full day of events. 5K run kicks things off on Saturday, the Lions Pancake Breakfast. There's a cornhole tournament along with the volleyball tournament. Callaway School Tour along with the all-school reunion. And, of course, the parade. That's all coming up on Saturday, Callaway Days, Saturday, July 18th. Old Time Variety Dance, the Frazee Event Center, Tuesday, July 21st from 1 until 4 with Jerry's Dance Band. Cost is $7 per person. Of course, it is Frazee Turkey Days rolling around on Tuesday, July 21st. Wraps up on Sunday, July 26th. All kinds of great events, a tractor parade, beer garden open, going to be biscuit and gravy breakfast, and of course, the frozen t-shirt contest, which is always fun. Turkey bowling as well. Turkey Days 2026, July 21st through the 26th in Frazee. Looney Days just around the corner in Vergas, Little Red, White, and Looney. As get ready to have a lot of fun, July 29th through August 2nd. Wiener dog races, all kinds of good time. Looney Day t-shirts available. And, of course, don't forget about the Wiener Dog shirt races. We'll check in with Digger Anderson here coming up on a future program. We'll wrap things up today with a check on your history lesson. Today is Tuesday, July 14th, the 195th day of the year. 170 left until 2027. Today is Cow Appreciation Day, National Macaroni and Cheese Day. Yes, please. Grand Marnier Day, National Nude Day. If you have too much Grand Marnier, well, you might be taking part in National Nude Day. Shark Awareness Day and Be Nice to Bugs Day. Not bunny, just bugs. 1868, the tape measure was invented. 1874, the Chicago Fire of 1874 burned 47 acres of the city. 200 people were killed and it destroyed 817 buildings. 1881, Billy the Kid was shot and killed by Sheriff Pat Garrett. 1906, Tom Carville was born. Inventor of the soft serve ice cream machine and the founder of the Carville ice cream chain. Easy Rider hit theaters in 69, also in 1969. The $500, $1,000, $5,000, and $10,000 bills were officially withdrawn from circulation. I had to get my hands on a couple of those $10,000 bills. On this date in 1979, Bad Girl by Donna Summer went to number one. 1981, the All-Star Game postponed because of a 33-day-old baseball strike. The game was eventually played on August 9th. 1986, SpongeBob SquarePants was born on this date. 87, Steve Miller got his star on the Hollywood Walk of Fame. 1995, the term MP3 was coined. Wow, I feel old. 2008, Dark Knight hit theaters. And on this date in 2013, Cleveland Indians season ticket holder Greg Neal caught not one, not two, not three, but four foul balls against the Royals. The Indians won it, by the way, 6-4. And that's a look at your KDLM community calendar along with your history lesson on a Tuesday. We'll take a short break, come back with some state news from MNN, check in with the Weather Eye crew. It's going to be a hot one. Stick around. We are right back.
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10: Minnesota News Network, I'm Tasha Radolf. Governor Tim Walz has declared a peacetime emergency as wildfires continue to threaten northeastern Minnesota. The order authorizes the Minnesota National Guard to assist with firefighting and emergency response in Coochaching, Lake, and St. Louis counties. Minnesota's primary election is less than a month away.
11: That would take us about a week.
10: The Minnesota Pollution Control Agency has issued an air quality alert for northeast Minnesota. The alert remains in effect through 11 o'clock Thursday morning. The American Red Cross is declaring an emergency blood shortage after donations dropped sharply in recent weeks. Regional Communications Manager Samantha Solberg says the decline is putting pressure on area hospitals.
12: The steep decline of blood donations started at the end of May, and it's created a growing gap between the supply and the patient need that we're seeing.
10: Solberg says the Red Cross is urging eligible donors to make an appointment as soon as possible to help replenish the nation's blood supply. This is MNN.
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7: Five away from seven on a Tuesday, and in the program with Michael Carroll. Michael, how are we doing today?
18: I'm doing just great.
7: Well, the 90th annual Northwest Water Carnival continues. Looks like another toasty day out there.
18: Yeah, another scorcher, still under that extreme heat warning through 10 p.m. this evening, as we'll see actual high temperatures in the low to mid-90s by this afternoon, but could feel as hot as the lower 100s, factoring in those high dew points out there later on today, and not too much relief from the winds. They're going to stay pretty light for today out of the south and southwest, only up to around 10 miles per hour. For tonight, clear, quiet conditions. Overnight lows dropping back into the lower 70s. Midweek Wednesday is still pretty hot with lower 90s for high temperatures there for tomorrow. Some scattered clouds mixing in early in the day and then sunshine returning by the afternoon. Maybe slightly lower on the humidity scale there for your Wednesday, so not quite as hot as far as the heat index there for your Wednesday. Thursday, still expecting lower 90s for highs. A very weak disturbance could maybe bring a hit or miss shower overnight.

0: offensive night from both Kayla McBride and Olivia Miles. McBride poured in 38, Miles scored a career-high 33, and Minnesota rallied to beat Phoenix at the Target Center 104-100. McBride says she was glad to have a big night to get a home victory.
1: I think especially when I step into this arena, I want to give my best, for sure. And so I think that's really all it was, and just whatever it takes. You know, sometimes shots go in, they don't. Today they were going in. And so then you just kind of maximize that.
0: McBride and Miles combined to hit 11 three-point baskets in the game. Minnesota's won three straight games and owns the WNBA's best record at 18-6. The Lynx will host Los Angeles for a matinee game tomorrow in Minneapolis. The Timberwolves Summer League team got blasted by the Blazers in Vegas last night, 111-84. Donovan Williams scored 21 to lead Minnesota, which played without Juwan Berenger. This is MNN Sports.
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3: 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A salute to National Mac and Cheese Day and another water-themed movie on Three Clips to Win It. 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Good morning. It's 7 o'clock.
4: ABC News, I'm Brian Clark. Oil prices are rising again this morning amid new attacks in the Middle East. Brent crude is approaching $87 a barrel, and a Dutch company has just said that one of its cargo ships was struck off the coast of Oman. This comes as President Trump says the U.S. is going to safeguard ships in the Strait of Hormuz and charge a 20% fee. Javed Ali is a former senior director of counterterrorism on the National Security Council.
5: One would have to believe that in order to be, quote unquote, the guardian of the strait, that U.S. warships would actually have to enter into the strait, into the Persian Gulf, to protect the hundreds, if not more, ships that are already in there, and then obviously the ones on the outside.
4: New York's governor is poised to sign a one-year moratorium today on big new data centers in the state. That would be the first of its kind in the nation. Meanwhile, Louisiana gave Meta the green light to more than double the size of one of its data centers. This is ABC News. A friend of 18-year-old Nolan Wells is speaking to ABC News about the teen's death on the 4th of July near an isolated barrier island off Mississippi. It's drawn national attention. ABC's Aaron Katursky has more.
6: Tristan Shepherd says he and his friends are now getting threats. Shepherd says he took a boat back from Horn Island in the late afternoon, but Wells stayed behind with a girl he had met. Wells did not have his phone, but his friend tells us that's not unusual while swimming.
7: When Nolan got in the water, he put his phone on the dash, also with probably other 15 phones.
6: His parents say Nolan Wells went nowhere without his phone, but on July 4th, he left it behind in the boat.
4: Florida is preparing to execute a 74-year-old convicted murderer. Dennis Sochor has been on death row since the 1980s and will be the oldest person ever put to death in the state. Later this month, Florida is set to execute an 80-year-old prisoner. I'm Brian Clark, ABC News.
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7: 7:05 on a Tuesday. Clear skies and 75. Extreme heat warning still in effect today. That heat index, folks, going to be up around 99 with a temp around 94. Little relief from the wind, southwest at about 5, but still going to be a toasty one if you're out and about today, so please stay hydrated. Coming up later on this hour, we'll play 3 clips to win it. Of course, in honor of the 90th Northwest Water Carnival, doing water-themed movies today. Up for grabs, you get a Blue Plate Special certificate today, and then we'll tell you about a really cool prize as well that we're going to give away tomorrow, so we'll keep listening for details on that. So to come this hour, it's National Mac and Cheese Day. We'll give you a little rundown on that. All right, who doesn't love mac and cheese? And we told you about the bison story about the guy in Yellowstone. We'll tell you about a different story that happened in Alaska involving a bear. We'll get to that coming up here before 8 o'clock. Just a reminder, you know what July is? Yeah, July is National Ice Cream Month, and we're celebrating in the sweetest way possible. It's Utterly Awesome Dairy Giveaway, thanks to East Uttertail County Midwest Dairy Association. 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
8: From the newsroom, I'm Ryan Cunningham. The Minnesota State Patrol has released the identity of the victim of a fatal semi-crash east of Frazee last week. State troopers say that at around 10 p.m. Thursday, 62-year-old Deborah Carlson of Monaga was heading west on Highway 87 in Evergreen Township when her SUV drove underneath the trailer of a semi that was backing into a residence on the north side of the highway. Carlson was pronounced dead at the scene. The semi-driver from Frazee was not injured. Lake Region Healthcare is alerting patients of a data security breach following the conclusion of a year-long investigation. According to a recent notice sent out to Lake Region customers, the company detected unauthorized access to its network May 19th, 2025. Upon learning of the issue, Lake Region says it took steps to secure the network and commenced an investigation with the assistance of external cybersecurity professionals. The investigation, concluded June 5th of this year, included a comprehensive review of the affected data to assess and identify the individuals and information that may have been impacted. While Lake Region is not aware of any unauthorized use of personal information as a result of the incident, the company is encouraging all potentially impacted individuals to remain vigilant, monitor healthcare records, explanation of benefit statements, financial accounts, and credit reports. And with temperatures holding in the mid to upper 90s this week, Minnesota health officials urging residents to watch for signs of heat-related illness. Dr. Nick Leonards of the Minnesota Department of Health says symptoms of heat exhaustion include heavy sweating, fatigue, headaches, and dizziness. If left untreated, heat stroke can result causing confusion, nausea, even aggressive behavior. Older adults, younger children, and people with conditions like heart disease, diabetes, or obesity face a higher risk. Officials recommend staying hydrated, finding cool places to cool off, and check on vulnerable neighbors. With a check of news, I'm Ryan Cunningham.
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10: Here's your KDLM weatherology forecast. An extreme heat warning continues until 10 p.m. tonight. Sunshine expected today with daytime highs approaching 94. Southwesterly winds 8 to 15 miles per hour. Mainly clear skies tonight, lows level off around 71. Sunshine mixed with clouds at times tomorrow, daytime highs approaching 91. I'm meteorologist Jennifer Wojcicki. Right now, it's 74 degrees.
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7: With a check of sports headlines, I'm David Kinderman. Minnesota Lynx used a 35-25 fourth quarter advantage to rally for a 104-100 victory over the Phoenix Mercury last night at the Target Center. Minnesota guard Kayla McBride led all scorers with 37 points, hitting six baskets from three-point range. Rookie point guard Olivia Miles added a career-high 33, knocking down five three-pointers. The 18-6 Lynx have the top record in the WNBA. The visiting Mercury dipped to 8-17 on the season. Minnesota will now host a matinee game tomorrow against the LA Sparks, 12 noon, at the Target Center. The Minnesota Timberwolves were blasted last night by the Portland Trail Blazers in an NBA Las Vegas Summer League game, 111-84. The loss pushed the Wolves' record to 1-2 so far in the preliminary round. Donovan Williams led Minnesota with 21 points. Juan Berger did not play for Minnesota. The Wolves will wrap up their four-game pool play round tomorrow against Indiana at 2:30. Meanwhile, as speculation continues over NBA superstar LeBron James' next destination, Meet Minnesota is making it its own recruiting pitch. The tourism organization has launched a lighthearted Hey LeBron campaign on social media, highlighting everything from the city's lakes and beaches to its music, biking, and golf scene. The effort also includes digital billboards in Los Angeles and a dedicated webpage making the case for Minneapolis as a great place to live, work, and play. Officials say the campaign is meant to have fun with one of the summer's biggest sports stories while showcasing Minneapolis to a national audience. Well, the 2026 Major League Baseball All-Star Game is set for tonight in Philadelphia. Twins outfielder Byron Buxton and pitcher Joel Ryan are each on the American League roster, although Buxton is on the injured list and will not play, while Ryan just pitched on Saturday, so he is unlikely to pitch tonight. Manager Derek Shelton is serving as a bench coach for AL manager John Schneider. Toronto's Dylan Cease will be the American League starting pitcher here for tonight. The game will begin 7 o'clock at Citizens Bank Ballpark in Philadelphia this evening. Last night, though, in Philly, St. Louis Cardinals outfielder Jordan Walker is the 2026 Home Run Derby champion. Walker went deep 12 times, including each of his last six swings in the final round to take down the Phillies' own designated hitter, Kyle Schwarber, by one long ball. He is the first ever St. Louis Cardinal to win the event. The 24-year-old blasted 31 total home runs on the night. Schwarber went deep 30 times. Willis Contreras slugged 21. Junior Caminero lost 17 home runs. Minnetaka Murakami hit 9 home runs. Bryce Harper and Jack Caglione each went deep 8 times. Ben Rice belted 7 in the Home Run Derby last night in Philadelphia. A pair of powerhouse nations kick off the semifinal round of the World Cup on Tuesday. Kylian Mbappe and France will battle Lamine Yamal's Spain squad in Arlington. The sides square off in the Euros 2 years ago, where the Spanish edged the French 2-1 in the semifinals. Elsewhere, Lionel Messi and Argentina resume the World Cup title defense against Jude Bellingham's scrappy English team from Atlanta on Wednesday. This is the first time since FIFA began its ranking system that the top four teams made the semifinal round in a World Cup tournament.
12: And finally, a Minnesota student athlete is the new USA High School clay target champion on the national scene. Nevin Hengel of Sibley East High School captured the individual title Sunday in Mason, Michigan. After qualifying on a 99 Saturday, Hengel fired a perfect 100 in the championship round before outlasting 15 other perfect shooters in a dramatic shoot-off to claim the national crown. Another Minnesotan, Nina Slingsby of Holy Angels in Richfield, finished runner-up on the girls' competition. Nearly 3,000 athletes from 469 high schools across the country competed in this year's national championship. That's Check of Sports Headlines. I'm David Kinderman.
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12: 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Shirley Haig of Manoman passed away on Friday, July 3rd at Good Samaritan Society Nursing Home in Jackson, Minnesota. Funeral services will be held at 11 a.m. Tuesday the 14th at First Lutheran Church of Manoman. Visitation will be held 1 hour prior to the services at the church on Tuesday morning. The arrangements for Shirley Haig of Manoman have been arranged and entrusted to the Anderson Family Funeral Home of Manoman. Teresa Thielen, age 83 of Manoman, passed away on Thursday, July 9th at the Manoman Health Center Nursing Home in Manoman. A massive Christian burial will be held at 10:30 a.m. Thursday the 16th at St. Joseph's Catholic Church in Beaulieu. Visitation will be held Wednesday the 15th from 5 to 7 p.m. with a prayer service beginning at 6:30 at the Anderson Family Funeral Home in Manoman. Visitation will continue 1 hour prior to the services at the church on Thursday morning. The arrangements for Teresa Thielen of Manoman have been arranged and entrusted to the Anderson Family Funeral Home of Manoman. Funeral announcements are being brought to you by the David Donahauer Funeral Home and the West Chose Funeral Home, both of Detroit Lakes.
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0: Yeah, we can hear you singing along in your car, in your truck. A little Poison on the station you've got on for Classic Kids. KDLM, 7:30 on a Tuesday. Looks like a pretty decent morning out, 76. What's our pressure? 30.1. Humidity at 78. Dew point about 67, but that dew point is going to rise a little bit as the afternoon goes along. Again, that extreme heat warning in effect again today, as the heat indexes could be up around 99. Air temp right around 94, but hopefully we can all get through it until things cool off a little bit. Today is National Macaroni and Cheese Day, so let's chat a little bit about mac and cheese. How many adults, I mean, my kids are all fully grown, but I'm not going to lie, I do enjoy a box of mac and cheese. And I think it's because, when you're in college, it's cheap. We didn't have ramen back in the day. We didn't have ramen. But we had mac and cheese. You could make that literally with a stove pot and a pot right in your dorm room. So then you kind of get, the mac and cheese becomes a little stale. It's just mac and cheese. Then you start to add things to it. You know, people add hot dogs, bacon, ham, sausage, whatever the case may be. And I don't know how, but somewhere along the lines in my time on this earth, ketchup got mixed in with my macaroni and cheese. And for some reason, that flavor combination sits really, really, really well with me. I'm a grown man. I'm almost 60 years old, and I still put ketchup on my macaroni and cheese. So why do we eat mac and cheese? Well,
1: on the next episode of Behind the Box, it's a special National Mac and Cheese Day edition.
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3: What's up, guys? 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I've got Kraft mac and cheese.
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14: Minnesota News Network, I'm Tasha Radel. Much of Minnesota remains under an extreme heat warning as dangerous heat and humidity continue across the state. The National Weather Service warns heat index values could climb to around 100 degrees or higher in many areas. The American Red Cross is sounding the alarm over an emergency blood shortage. Regional Communications Manager Samantha Solberg says hospitals are already feeling the impact as demand for blood continues to outpace donations.
15: Currently, the Red Cross distributions to hospitals are nearly 3,500 units higher per week than we expected.
14: Solberg says every blood donation can help ensure hospitals have life-saving blood products available for patients in need. And Governor Tim Walz will spend this morning kicking off new happy hour rules for Minnesota seniors. The bill allows senior facilities to serve alcohol to their residents and their guests without needing a formal liquor license. This is MNN.
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20: Here's your KDLM weatherology forecast. An extreme heat warning continues until 10 p.m. tonight. Sunshine expected today with daytime highs approaching 94. Southwesterly winds 8 to 15 miles per hour. Mainly clear skies tonight, lows level off around 71. Sunshine mixed with clouds at times tomorrow, daytime highs approaching 91. I'm meteorologist Jennifer Wojcicki. Right now, it's 74 degrees.
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0: for three clips to win it, brought to you by Bleachers Bar and Grill in Detroit Lakes, home of the Tuesday Blue Plate Special. Hey, swing out to Bleachers on Thursday night, live music. Rachel Iannarro from 7 until 10 o'clock at Bleachers this Thursday. So while you're out hanging out at Water Carnival, stop by and check out Rachel Thursday night. 7 to 10 o'clock, Bleachers Bar and Grill here in Detroit Lakes. All right, in honor of the 90th annual Northwest Water Carnival, we're doing water-themed movies or movies that have something to do with water. If you're new, this is your first time, here's how we play the game. I'll give you the audio clues. You identify today's water-themed flick. Dial 847-1340, get it right, and we'll hook you up today with a Blue Plate Special certificate. Good for that Blue Plate Special at Bleachers. All right, a little background on today's water-themed flick. This one came out August 9th of 1989, had a budget of $43 million, did okay at the box office, generated $90 million. If you can figure it out, give me a call, 847-1340. As always, we will put you on the air to see if we can make you a winner. All right, gang, good luck. Listen closely, and here we go. Clip number one, on three clips to win it.
25: Go ahead. Oh, wait, it's okay. It's wonderful.
26: It's me.
0: All right, you know what water-themed movie that is from? If you do, give me a call, 847-1340. Need a little help? We're back next with clip number two.
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0: All right, we are back on three clips to win it. Let's go to the phones. Hi, good morning, KDLM. Who's this?
1: This is Dave.
0: Dave, how are we doing today?
1: Pretty good.
0: All right, Dave, listen up. We gave you clip number one. Here is clip number two.
2: Do you copy? Meet me at flatbed. This is a diver emergency. Linz, do you copy?
25: Yeah, I copy you, bud. I'm on my way. Well, we all see what we want to see. Coffee looks and he sees Russians. He sees hate and fear. You have to look with better eyes than that.
0: Yeah, Dave, you got to look with better eyes. You know what 89 movie that is?
1: The Abyss.
0: Home.
3: The Abyss is an experience like no other, writes Peter Travers of Rolling Stone magazine. It's the greatest underwater adventure ever filmed. The most consistently enthralling of the summer blockbusters. One of the best pictures of the year. It's also something even more unexpected. A love story of shattering impact. The Abyss, at theaters everywhere.
0: Nicely done, Dave. The Abyss it is. Congratulations. All right, you got the Blue Plate special. You can step out and pick up your prize. Dave, thanks for playing along with us today on Three Clips to Win It.
1: Thank you very much.
0: All right, you have a good one, man. Dave got it right. Going back to 1989, The Abyss. All right, so here's the deal. I got to grab these here. Hang on a second. Hang on. Live radio, no AI generated stuff here. All right, so coming up tomorrow on Three Clips to Win It, we'll do another water-themed flick. But in my hands, I have two of the Stuck in the 90s Northwest Water Carnival green and white refillable mugs. And inside of each of those mugs, let me see what we got here. We got a really nice straw. Mm-hmm. Oh, yep. There you go. There's a Water Carnival button and also a free ticket to, wait for it, yeah, one free admission to Bash Night during the Water Carnival. So we got a pair of these. Tomorrow, we'll give you the audio clues. If somebody can figure it out, we'll hook you up with a pair of these really nice mugs that you can refill and go to Bash Night along with the Water Carnival button. That'll be our prize tomorrow. Three clips to win it, brought to you by Bleacher's Bar and Grill.
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0: Still to come before 8 o'clock. Yesterday, the story about the grandfather who was attacked by a bison in Yellowstone. Well, yesterday, a black bear got into him in Anchorage, Alaska. We'll bring you the audio on the way before 8 o'clock. Still to come, a little music from the OJs, some steam. Take a trip under the bridge. Red Hot Chili Peppers. Classic Hits. KDLM.

0: station you've got on for classic hits, Super Tramp, 7:53. We're about 7 minutes away from 8 o'clock. So yesterday we brought you the story about the grandfather who was attacked by the bison out in Yellowstone. Now today, not an attack story, but I don't know if it's the heat nationwide that's got animals kind of freaking out. But this story happened in Anchorage, Alaska, where a black bear decided that he was going to check out the local mall. And he did. He wandered into a shopping mall. He ate a peach, visited a barber shop, dropped a deuce in the hallway, and then left. Here's one of the barbers in the mall talking about the encounter with a black bear in Anchorage.
1: It was my first run-in with a bear. It was pretty scary. My coworker, who's cutting hair in front of me, she yelled, "Bear!" I looked up from my phone, and the bear was walking into the barbershop right next to me. I could have pet it. It was that close. A couple people were going big to scare him out of the grocery store. He came back around to the barbershop again, but by that time, we were able to run back, lock the door, and then we were watching him from the window. That's when he used the restroom in the hallway. It was pretty wild.
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8: Here's your KDLM weatherology forecast. An extreme heat warning continues until 10 p.m. tonight. Ample sunshine expected today, with daytime highs approaching 94. Winds out of the southwest, 8 to 15 miles per hour. Lows level off around 71, tonight mainly clear. Daytime highs approaching 91, tomorrow sunshine mixed with clouds at times. I'm meteorologist Jennifer Wojcicki. Currently 76.
9: This is MNN Sports. I'm Mike Grimm. The Minnesota Lynx got a huge offensive night from both Kayla McBride and Olivia Miles. McBride poured in 38, Miles scored a career-high 33, and Minnesota rallied to beat Phoenix at the Target Center 104-100. McBride says she was glad to have a big night to get a home victory.
10: I think especially when I step into this arena, I want to give my best, for sure. And so I think that's really all it was, and just whatever it takes. You know, sometimes shots go in, they don't. Today they were going in. And so then you just kind of maximize that.
9: McBride and Miles combined to hit 11 three-point baskets in the game. Minnesota's won three straight games and owns the WNBA's best record at 18-6. The Lynx will host Los Angeles for a matinee game tomorrow in Minneapolis. The Timberwolves Summer League team got blasted by the Blazers in Vegas last night, 111-84. Donovan Williams scored 21 to lead Minnesota, which played without Juwan Berenger. 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

0: That's a wrap on hour number two on a KDLM Tuesday. Ryan Cunningham back with news, an update on your forecast, birthdays and anniversaries. And we'll tell you all about Turkey Days coming up in Frazee on Hodgepodge. 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
1: ABC News, I'm Brian Clark. More attacks from both sides in the Middle East. Iran and the U.S. have launched strikes, and oil prices up again this morning. Javed Ali is a former senior director for counterterrorism on the National Security Council.
2: It seems like we're almost back to where things were on February 28th to the middle of April, when every day both Iran and the United States, and back then Israel, were conducting hundreds of strikes against each other. And I think what we're seeing now, this is a battle of wills. Months into that post-February 28th opening salvos.
1: About 125 million people in the U.S. facing high heat today as a new summer heat wave pushes across the country. New York's governor is set to sign off on a one-year moratorium on building new data centers statewide above a certain size. It would be the first restriction of its kind in the country. This is ABC News. The man who headed the Uvalde School District police force on the day a gunman killed 19 students and two teachers is back in a Texas court today.
3: Former Uvalde Schools Police Chief Pete Arredondo is to stand trial early next year on charges that he endangered the lives of students and staff at Robb Elementary School by not responding quickly enough to the 2022 mass shooting there. Arredondo wants 19 Border Patrol agents who were at the scene with him to testify at his trial, but Customs and Border Protection has resisted. Arredondo will make his case today before a federal judge. Jim Ryan, ABC News, Dallas.
1: Wisconsin's Lieutenant Governor Sarah Rodriguez is running for governor, but says she's had to fire her campaign manager after discovering her campaign has far less money than she thought.
4: Because I was continually getting inaccurate reports from my campaign finance person, for my campaign manager.
1: She says she's staying in ahead of the August 11th Democratic primary. She called this a bump in the road. I'm Brian Clark, ABC News.
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0: 8:04 on this Tuesday, 79, looking for an afternoon high around 94. Folks, that heat index could be up around 99 later on this afternoon. That extreme heat warning does remain in effect for today. So to come this hour, the Birthday Club, if you got one you want to get on the list, you can call the

0: front office, 847-5624. Hodgepodge today. We're going to check in with Genevieve Anderson and give you all the details on what's going on at Turkey Days in Frazee. Of course, the Twins are off. The All-Star game is tonight. The Home Run Derby was last night. Twins won't be back in action again until Friday when they hit the road to take on the Cubbies. We'll have that game for you, 6:30 pregame, 7:05. First pitch as the Cubs and the Twins get back in action after the All-Star break. Coming up tomorrow at this time, we'll announce another winner in the J&K on the Water Pontoon Party, brought to you by J&K Marine and your friends here at KDLM. Every Wednesday, listen, 8:05, we announce another winner. If we call off your name tomorrow, guess what? You and 90 of your friends go out the following week on that beautiful South Bay pontoon. 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Text the keyword pontoon to 218-847-2001. We'll send you a link, fill it out, listen tomorrow morning at this time. Maybe you'll be hanging out with none of your closest friends on the water in the pontoon. It's all brought to you by J&K Marine and your friends here at KDLM. Our look at local news this hour is brought to you by West Joe's Funeral Home.
1: From the newsroom, I'm Ryan Cunningham. The Minnesota State Patrol has released the identity of the victim of a fatal semi-crash east of Frazee last week. State troopers say that at around 10 p.m. Thursday, 62-year-old Deborah Carlson of Monaga was heading west on Highway 87 in Evergreen Township when her SUV drove underneath the trailer of a semi that was backing into a residence on the north side of the highway. Carlson was pronounced dead at the scene. The semi-driver from Frazee was not injured. Lake Region Healthcare is alerting patients of a data security breach following the conclusion of a year-long investigation. According to a recent notice sent out to Lake Region customers, the company detected unauthorized access to its network May 19th, 2025. Upon learning of the issue, Lake Region says it took steps to secure the network and commenced an investigation with the assistance of external cybersecurity professionals. The investigation, concluded June 5th of this year, included a comprehensive review of the affected data to assess and identify the individuals and information that may have been impacted. While Lake Region is not aware of any unauthorized use of personal information as a result of the incident, the company is encouraging all potentially impacted individuals to remain vigilant, monitor healthcare records, explanation of benefit statements, financial accounts, and credit reports. And with temperatures holding in the mid to upper 90s this week, Minnesota health officials urging residents to watch for signs of heat-related illness. Dr. Nick Leonards of the Minnesota Department of Health says symptoms of heat exhaustion include heavy sweating, fatigue, headaches, and dizziness. If left untreated, heat stroke can result, causing confusion, nausea, even aggressive behavior. Older adults, younger children, and people with conditions like heart disease, diabetes, or obesity face a higher risk. Officials recommend staying hydrated, finding cool places to cool off, and check on vulnerable neighbors. With a check of news, I'm Ryan Cunningham.
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5: Here's your KDLM weatherology forecast. An extreme heat warning continues until 10 p.m. tonight. Ample sunshine expected today, with daytime highs approaching 94. Winds out of the southwest, 8 to 15 miles per hour. Lows level off around 71, tonight mainly clear. Daytime highs approaching 91, tomorrow sunshine mixed with clouds at times. I'm meteorologist Jennifer Wojcicki. Currently 76.
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4: check of sports headlines. I'm David Kinderman. Minnesota Lynx used a 35-25 fourth quarter advantage to rally for a 104-100 victory over the Phoenix Mercury last night at the Target Center. Minnesota guard Kayla McBride led all scorers with 37 points, hitting six baskets from three-point range. Rookie point guard Olivia Miles added a career-high 33, knocking down five three-pointers. The 18-6 Lynx have the top record in the WNBA. The visiting Mercury dipped to 8-17 on the season. Minnesota will now host a matinee game tomorrow against the LA Sparks, 12 noon, at the Target Center. The Minnesota Timberwolves were blasted last night by the Portland Trail Blazers in an NBA Las Vegas Summer League game, 111-84. The loss pushed the Wolves' record to 1-2 so far in the preliminary round. Donovan Williams led Minnesota with 21 points. Juan Berger did not play for Minnesota. The Wolves will wrap up their four-game pool play round tomorrow against Indiana at 2:30. Meanwhile, as speculation continues over NBA superstar LeBron James' next destination, Meet Minnesota is making its own recruiting pitch. The tourism organization has launched a lighthearted Hey LeBron campaign on social media, highlighting everything from the city's lakes and beaches to its music, biking, and golf scene. The effort also includes digital billboards in Los Angeles and a dedicated webpage making the case for Minneapolis as a great place to live, work, and play. Officials say the campaign is meant to have fun with one of the summer's biggest sports stories while showcasing Minneapolis to a national audience. Well, the 2026 Major League Baseball All-Star Game is set for tonight in Philadelphia. Twins outfielder Byron Buxton and pitcher Joel Ryan are each on the American League roster, although Buxton is on the injured list and will not play, while Ryan just pitched on Saturday, so he is unlikely to pitch tonight. Manager Derek Shelton is serving as a bench coach for AL manager John Schneider. Toronto's Dylan Cease will be the American League starting pitcher here for tonight. The game will begin 7 o'clock at Citizens Bank Ballpark in Philadelphia this evening. Last night, though, in Philly, St. Louis Cardinals outfielder Jordan Walker is the 2026 Home Run Derby champion. Walker went deep 12 times, including each of his last six swings in the final round to take down the Phillies' own designated hitter, Kyle Schwarber, by one long ball. He is the first ever St. Louis Cardinal to win the event. The 24-year-old blasted 31 total home runs on the night. Schwarber went deep 30 times. Willis Contreras slugged 21. Junior Caminero logged 17 home runs. Minnetaka Murakami hit 9 home runs. Bryce Harper and Jack Caglione each went deep 8 times. Ben Rice belted 7 in the Home Run Derby last night in Philadelphia. A pair of powerhouse nations kick off the semifinal round of the World Cup on Tuesday. Kylian Mbappe and France will battle Lamine Yamal's Spain squad in Arlington. The sides square off in the Euros 2 years ago, where the Spanish edged the French 2-1 in the semifinals. Elsewhere, Lionel Messi and Argentina resume the World Cup title defense against Jude Bellingham's scrappy English team from Atlanta on Wednesday. This is the first time since FIFA began its ranking system that the top four teams made the semifinal round in a World Cup tournament. And finally, a Minnesota student-athlete is the new USA High School Clay Target champion on the national scene. Nevin Hengel of Sibley East High School captured the individual title Sunday in Mason, Michigan. After qualifying on a 99 Saturday, Hengel fired a perfect 100 in the championship round before outlasting 15 other perfect shooters in a dramatic shoot-off to claim the national crown. Another Minnesotan, Nina Slingsby of Holy Angels in Ridgefield, finished runner-up on the girls' competition. Nearly 3,000 athletes from 469 high schools across the country competed in this year's national championship. That's Check of Sports Headlines. I'm David Kinderman.
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0: Day 25, time for the birthday and anniversary club. We do it Monday through Friday on KDLM, brought to you by Dairy Queen of Detroit Lakes, along with DL Flooring. As always, we do select one runner at random. They get the prize pack, the DQ certificate, and the birthday bouquet. Let's get to it. Birthdays and anniversaries for July 14th. Couple to tell you about today. Happy birthday going out to Ann Cooney, and happy birthday from John and Carol. Edison Krause has got a birthday today. Edison, happy birthday from Grandma and Grandpa. That's our list of two. We'll come back and tell you who the winner is next.
1: Mom, I'm hot.
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0: All right, whenever we have, of course, a pair, we do what we call the coin toss. So let's see. Let me grab my fake coin here because, you know, we got to do real radio. Heads will go with Ann, and tails will go with Edison. Here we go. Let's see what we get. Wow, that landed on hands. That was a one flop. Ann, congratulations. Ann Cooney, you're the Birth Anniversary Club winner. You get a DQ certificate and the birthday bouquet. We'll come back and do it again tomorrow right here on KDLM. Stick around. We got a nice show for you on Hodgepodge today. Got a couple of gals, Judy and Jean, in studio with me in moments. All the details about Frazee Turkey Days for 2026. That's coming up on Hodgepodge.
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And that's just Joel's studio chair. It's a hot one. 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

0: Minnesota News Network, I'm Tasha Radel. As 16 wildfires continue in the Superior National Forest, the decision has been made to close the Boundary Waters Canoe Area Wilderness. Acting Forest Supervisor Drew Stroberg says staffing issues were among the reasons for the decision.
1: For us to clear out the rest of the Boundary Waters, it was not already closed, given our current staffing levels, that would take us about a week.
0: The Minnesota Pollution Control Agency has issued an air quality alert for northeast Minnesota. The alert remains in effect through 11 o'clock Thursday morning. The American Red Cross is declaring an emergency blood shortage after donations dropped sharply in recent weeks. Regional Communications Manager Samantha Solberg says the decline is putting pressure on area hospitals.
2: The steep decline of blood donations started at the end of May, and it's created a growing gap between the supply and the patient need that we're seeing.
0: Solberg says the Red Cross is urging eligible donors to make an appointment as soon as possible to help replenish the nation's blood supply. This is MNN.
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13: Here's your KDLM weatherology forecast. An extreme heat warning continues until 10 p.m. tonight. Ample sunshine expected today with daytime highs approaching 94. Winds out of the southwest 8 to 15 miles per hour. Lows level off around 71. Tonight, mainly clear. Daytime highs approaching 91. Tomorrow, sunshine mixed with clouds at times. I'm meteorologist Jennifer Wojcicki. Right now, it's 78 degrees.
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15: Good morning. Welcome into Hodgepodge. Today is Tuesday, July 14th. I'm Joel Koepke. Joining us today in studio, I've got Gene Anderson and Jody Davidson, not to be confused with Harley, here in studio with me this morning. We are talking about Frazee Turkey Days. Jody and Gene, good morning. Thanks for with us today.
16: Good morning.
17: Good morning.
15: Well,
17: thank
15: well,
17: you
15: well.
17: For having us.
15: Back for another year, 2026, Frazee Turkey Days. Things kick off on Tuesday, the 21st. Let's talk about the events, and then we're just going to invite everybody to come in and take part in what is always a fun activity over in Frazee.
17: All right. Yeah. Thanks for having us this morning. It is actually year 72 of Turkey Days.
15: Wow. That's a long one.
17: That is a long time. We are kicking off Turkey Days next Tuesday, July 21st, with the Frazee Care Center will have their King and Queen coronation. That's always kind of like the kickoff. Rolling into Wednesday, we're starting a little earlier this week of activities, but Wednesday will be the Miss Frazee pageant so that the girls can reign the entire week. Before that, we'll have the opening ceremonies. Following the Miss Frazee, there will be a tour of Frazee, a history tour with Bricker Ware. He always does a great job. Leading into Thursday.
18: Thursday at 2:30, the Frazee Care Center is going to have their annual bingo. And then at 6 p.m. at the event center is the designer purse bingo. And
15: that always draws a crowd.
18: I hear that always draws
17: huge
18: a big crowd.
17: Yeah. It's a fundraiser for the girls softball team. Jolene Tappy is the lead person on that. I work at the Frazee Care Center behind the bar, so I cannot wait for this event every year. The place is packed. There's a bar, cash bar, taco in a bag. So if you haven't got your tickets for that yet, reach out to Jolene Tappy at 218-850-0126. Awesome event.
15: And then Friday and Saturday?
17: Friday starts off with an old-time variety dance down at the event center. I highly recommend that to if you know how to two-step or waltz or polka.
15: It's always a party on Tuesdays at the event center.
17: It is. They do a great job. Followed by the evening will be the water fights down in front of the fire station. Youth will be starting at 4. Adults will follow. Following that, if you head west on Main Street down to the ice rink, we will be doing a straw find, we're calling it this year. Lots of candy and goodies for the kids. We'll break open some straw bales and have a little fun. Then you can venture on down to Harvest Fellowship Church.
18: That is, keep going west on Main Street. It's 806 Frazee Road. That starts at 6 o'clock. They are going to have bouncy castles and all sorts of really good fun stuff. And then after that, or later on, they have the pizza puzzles and beer at the liquor store. And that starts at 6 o'clock also.
17: There is, you can pre-register with Danita Ketter on that. I forgot to have her phone number right in front of me, but that is always
15: folks
17: a great event also.
15: Yeah. And then coming up, of course, you got turkey bowling, the soapbox derby, the frozen t-shirt contest, which I think is pretty cool, especially in the summertime. And before I let you run, because I know you got to get over to Country Chat, then the parade on Sunday. Correct?
17: Parade on Sunday. Reach out to Ken Myasek. He is the contact. Although, if you show up at 12:15 on the northwest end of town, we call it the practice football field down by the elementary, Ken will be there and other people lining you up for the Turkey Days Parade, which will start at 2 o'clock.
15: Always a good time, folks. Check it out Thursday through Sunday. Of course, the Queen Coronation coming up on Tuesday, the Mystery Gobbler on Wednesday, Frazee Turkey Days for 2026. Gene and Jody, thanks for with us on Hodgepodge.
17: Thank you. Appreciate it.
15: All right, we're going to take a quick break. When we come back, we'll wrap things up on Hodgepodge. Stay tuned.
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5: Vice President of Agronomy at Star of the West Milling Company, Keith Martis, tells Brownfield, Tracking sustainability efforts has created an opportunity for farmers to increase the value of their wheat.
16: Years ago, wheat was sort of growing just as a crop for straw, an opportunity to tile the land during the summer months when the soil's in good condition to be tiled. And it's kind of a secondary crop, and we've been had a lot of emphasis over the years of making a intense management crop where we're going to get higher yields or the highest yields possible. And along with that, because we have the highest yields and based upon the nutrient use, we're getting better efficiency use out of our nutrients, which gives us good, I'm going to use the term sustainability, carbon scores, regenerative ag scores, those type of things that at least on a carbon footprint level, it makes our wheat more feasible, I guess, you know, to meet some of those qualifications that some of the food companies are asking us for. So it's a continuous process, right, of identifying products and services and application methods to enhance yield.
5: He says their sustainable tracking of agronomic resources program this year will include a higher efficiency phosphorus product.
16: The whole issue with the Iranian crisis has really put a hamper on fertilizer supply, and thus it has increased fertilizer prices extensively. This product that we are selling is manufactured and made in the United States, so supply is relatively good. But again, it's because of the raw ingredients, it goes up in price as well, too, as with the other fertilizers. But can use 30 to 40% less of the product when you calculate it out by less usage, more efficiency to feed the crop. It actually turns out to be very, very competitive with standard programs. And on average, people that are participating in our site-specific soil sampling program, we're sampling on average about every 2 to 2.5 acres. And then we're applying nutrients based upon that soil test results, based upon what the crop requirements are. We're hoping to use less fertilizer, so we're not contaminating the environment. We're saving the grower money. And if we're putting the fertilizer where it needs to be put most, we're hoping that the grower obtain better yields by, I always like to use the term, by making the sweet spot sweeter.
5: The STAR program is supported by USDA's Advancing Markets for Producers grant and also extends to dry beans and food-grade soybeans. I'm Nicole Heslop with Brown Field.
15: With a check of sports headlines, I'm David Kinderman. Minnesota Lynx used a 35-25 fourth quarter advantage to rally for a 104-100 victory over the Phoenix Mercury last night at the Target Center. Minnesota guard Kayla McBride led all scorers with 37 points, hitting 6 baskets from 3-point range. Rookie point guard Olivia Miles added a career-high 33, knocking down 5 3-pointers. The 18-6 Lynx have the top record in the WNBA. The visiting Mercury dipped to 8-17 on the season. Minnesota will now host a matinee game tomorrow against the LA Sparks, 12 noon, at the Target Center. The Minnesota Timberwolves were blasted last night by the Portland Trail Blazers in an NBA Las Vegas Summer League game, 111-84. The loss pushed the Wolves' record to 1-2 so far in the preliminary round. Donovan Williams led Minnesota with 21 points. Juan Berger did not play for Minnesota. The Wolves will wrap up their four-game pool play round tomorrow against Indiana at 2:30. Meanwhile, as speculation continues over NBA superstar LeBron James' next destination, Meet Minnesota is making its own recruiting pitch. The tourism organization has launched a lighthearted Hey LeBron campaign on social media, highlighting everything from the city's lakes and beaches to its music, biking, and golf scene. The effort also includes digital billboards in Los Angeles and a dedicated webpage making the case for Minneapolis as a great place to live, work, and play. Officials say the campaign is meant to have fun with one of the summer's biggest sports stories while showcasing Minneapolis to a national audience. Well, the 2026 Major League Baseball All-Star Game is set for tonight in Philadelphia. Twins outfielder Byron Buxton and pitcher Joel Ryan are each on the American League roster, although Buxton is on the injured list and will not play, while Ryan just pitched on Saturday, so he is unlikely to pitch tonight. Manager Derek Shelton is serving as a bench coach for AL manager John Schneider. Toronto's Dylan Cease will be the American League starting pitcher here for tonight. The game will begin 7 o'clock at Citizens Bank Ballpark in Philadelphia this evening.
1: Last night, though, in Philly, St. Louis Cardinals outfielder Jordan Walker is the 2026 Home Run Derby champion. Walker went deep 12 times, including each of his last six swings in the final round to take down the Phillies' own designated hitter, Kyle Schwarber, by one long ball. He is the first ever St. Louis Cardinal to win the event. The 24-year-old blasted 31 total home runs on the night. Schwarber went deep 30 times. Willis Contreras slugged 21. Junior Caminero logged 17 home runs. Minnetaka Murakami hit 9 home runs. Bryce Harper and Jack Caglione each went deep 8 times. Ben Rice belted 7 in the Home Run Derby last night in Philadelphia. A pair of powerhouse nations kick off the semifinal round of the World Cup on Tuesday. Kylian Mbappe and France will battle Lamine Yamal's Spain squad in Arlington. The sides square off in the Euros 2 years ago, where the Spanish edged the French 2-1 in the semifinals. Elsewhere, Lionel Messi and Argentina resume the World Cup title defense against Jude Bellingham's scrappy English team from Atlanta on Wednesday. This is the first time since FIFA began its ranking system that the top four teams made the semifinal round in a World Cup tournament. And finally, a Minnesota student-athlete is the new USA High School Clay Target champion on the national scene. Nevin Hengel of Sibley East High School captured the individual title Sunday in Mason, Michigan. After qualifying on a 99 Saturday, Hengel fired a perfect 100 in the championship round before outlasting 15 other perfect shooters in a dramatic shoot-off to claim the national crown. Another Minnesotan, Nina Slingsby of Holy Angels in Richfield, finished runner-up on the girls' competition. Nearly 3,000 athletes from 469 high schools across the country competed in this year's National

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2: Well, that is going to wrap up HodgePodge for today. Again, I want to thank Gene Anderson and Joni Davidson with Turkey Days and Frazee, and make plans to attend. Always a good time. Coming up tomorrow on HodgePodge, Mayor Brink will join me in studio. Thursday, it's Watershed District Day. We'll check in with Becker County and the Pelican River Watershed folks coming up on Thursday. Twins are off for the All-Star break. Of course, the All-Star game is tonight. Twins back in action beginning Friday. They hit the road for a three-game series against the Cubs. And then that road trip continues against Cleveland before they come back home. I believe their next home game is coming up on Friday, July 24th, when they take on the Athletics. Stick around right during your lunch hour. It's Dave Lee and the Classic Hits Cafe.
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3: ABC News, I'm Brian Clark. More attacks from both sides in the Middle East. Iran and the U.S. have launched strikes, and oil prices up again this morning. Javed Ali is a former senior director for counterterrorism on the National Security Council.
4: It seems like we're almost back to where things were on February 28th to the middle of April, when every day both Iran and the United States, and back then Israel, were conducting hundreds of strikes against each other. And I think what we're seeing now, this is a battle of wills. Months into that post-February 28th opening salvos.
3: About 125 million people in the U.S. facing high heat today as a new summer heat wave pushes across the country. New York's governor is set to sign off on a one-year moratorium on building new data centers statewide above a certain size. It would be the first restriction of its kind in the country. This is ABC News. The man who headed the Uvalde School District police force on the day a gunman killed 19 students and two teachers is back in a Texas court today.
5: Former Uvalde Schools Police Chief Pete Arredondo is to stand trial early next year on charges that he endangered the lives of students and staff at Robb Elementary School by not responding quickly enough to the 2022 mass shooting there. Arredondo wants 19 Border Patrol agents who were at the scene with him to testify at his trial, but Customs and Border Protection has resisted. Arredondo will make his case today before a federal judge. Jim Ryan, ABC News, Dallas.
3: Wisconsin's Lieutenant Governor Sarah Rodriguez is running for governor, but says she's had to fire her campaign manager after discovering her campaign has far less money than she thought.
6: Because I was continually getting inaccurate reports from my campaign finance person, from my campaign manager.
3: She says she's staying in ahead of the August 11th Democratic primary. She called this a bump in the road. I'm Brian Clark, ABC News.
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11: Minnesota News Network, I'm Tasha Radel. Much of Minnesota remains under an extreme heat warning as dangerous heat and humidity continue across the state. The National Weather Service warns heat index values could climb to around 100 degrees or higher in many areas. The American Red Cross is sounding the alarm over an emergency blood shortage. Regional Communications Manager Samantha Solberg says hospitals are already feeling the impact as demand for blood continues to outpace donations.
12: Currently, the Red Cross distributions to hospitals are nearly 3,500 units higher per week than we expected.
11: Solberg says every blood donation can help ensure hospitals have life-saving blood products available for patients in need. And Governor Tim Walz will spend this morning kicking off new happy hour rules for Minnesota seniors. The bill allows senior facilities to serve

0: alcohol to their residents and their guests without needing a formal liquor license. 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
6: Here's your KDLM weatherology forecast. An extreme heat warning continues until 10 p.m. tonight. Ample sunshine expected today, with daytime highs approaching 94. Winds out of the southwest, 8 to 15 miles per hour. Lows level off around 71. Tonight, mainly clear. Daytime highs approaching 91. Tomorrow, sunshine mixed with clouds at times. I'm meteorologist Jennifer Vujicic. Right now, it's 78 degrees.
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4: Welcome to your daily Bible-based devotional brought to you by Christian Fellowship Church. Hi, I'm Barry Schroeder. Everyone listening to this broadcast falls into one of two categories. You either believe that Jesus Christ is God or you don't. And of those who say they do believe that Jesus Christ is God, you also fall into one of two categories. Either you have committed your life to his lordship, or you have not. And if you have not, then it's questionable whether you really, truly believe in him in the very depths of your soul. This has nothing to do with church affiliation or lack thereof. It has everything to do with what you personally believe about Jesus. Because if you say that you believe that he is God, then you have no justification for rejecting his lordship in your life. If your take is that there are many ways to God and that Jesus is just one of the many, then you're deceived. The first six verses of the Bible, of the book of 1 John, addresses this topic by distinguishing between spirits that are and are not of God. This passage candidly acknowledges that there are large numbers of unbelievers. Verse 5 describes them this way: they are of the world, and therefore speak they of the world, and the world hears them. Verse 1 already told us that many false prophets have gone out into the world, and the unbelievers flock to them, believing them, agree with their pronouncements, and propagate them. They are called news commentators. They don't report the news. They make it. They create it. They manipulate it with their words, and when they miss it by a mile, they rarely admit that they were wrong and apologize for misleading millions of people. They simply proceed to another fabrication for which the masses wait with bated breath. Verse 6 says, we are of God. He that knows God hears us. He that is not of God doesn't hear us. Hereby know we the spirit of truth and the spirit of error. And some may say, well, why do we have to believe you? Answer, you don't. Detroit Lakes
5: weather. Here's your KDLM weatherology forecast. An extreme heat warning continues until 10 p.m. tonight. Ample sunshine expected today, with daytime highs approaching 94. Winds out of the southwest, 8 to 15 miles per hour. Lows level off around 71, tonight mainly clear. Daytime highs approaching 91, tomorrow sunshine mixed with clouds at times. I'm meteorologist Jennifer Vujicic. Currently 82.
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1: ABC News, I'm Brian Clark. Different states are taking different approaches to large data centers that power AI. New York's Governor Kathy Hochul signing a one-year moratorium on construction of data centers in the state. She wants to study the impacts on power grids and the environment. But Louisiana is allowing Meta to more than double the size of its data center in Richland Parish. Governor Jeff Landry says there are significant economic impacts.
2: It's going to create 7,500 construction jobs, more than 1,000 permanent high-paying jobs, nearly 1,900 additional indirect jobs.
1: American consumers got an inflation breather last month. The Consumer Price Index showed year-to-year inflation at 3.5%, lower than expected, but food costs were higher. Tomatoes up 24%. Supreme Court Justices Elena Kagan and Amy Coney Barrett testifying today on Capitol Hill. They're asking Congress for more money on Supreme Court security for both the court building and the justices. This is ABC News. A federal judge in Florida has called out President Trump's lawsuit against the government for IRS audits, saying it was a scheme. ABC's Jay O'Brien has more.
3: It's all tied to that $10 billion lawsuit the president filed, then settled with his own government over the leaking of his tax records. It's that settlement, remember, that created the now defunct $1.8 billion anti-weaponization fund, which could have paid money to Trump's allies, including January 6th rioters. Now, Judge Kathleen Williams is finding that agreement was reached in bad faith, accusing Trump and his team of trying to, quote, manipulate the judicial process and use the court to provide some legitimacy to earmark billions of dollars from American taxpayers.
1: Darlene Graham could be sworn in today to fill her late brother Lindsey Graham's seat in the Senate. She was appointed by South Carolina's Governor Henry McMaster to serve out the rest of his term. State Republicans will hold a special primary next month to choose a new nominee for the November election. I'm Brian Clark, ABC News.
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2: Minnesota News Network, I'm Tasha Radel. Governor Tim Walz has declared a peacetime emergency as wildfires continue to threaten northeastern Minnesota. The order authorizes the Minnesota National Guard to assist with firefighting and emergency response in Kuching, Lake, and St. Louis counties. Minnesota's primary election is less than a month away, and voters will soon decide which candidates move on to November. Secretary of State Steve Simon.
3: Now is the time for Minnesotans to make their plan to vote in the August 11th primary. You can vote in person now at your local election office from home by requesting a ballot to be mailed to you, or you can vote in person at the polling place on election day.
2: Three people are dead after a pontoon boat capsized on Lake Pepin late Saturday night. Three survivors were found clinging to the boat and told rescuers three others were missing. After an extensive overnight search involving agencies from Minnesota and Wisconsin, all three missing boaters were recovered from the lake. This is MNN.
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6: Here's your KDLM weatherology forecast. An extreme heat warning continues until 10 p.m. tonight. Ample sunshine expected today with daytime highs approaching 94. Winds out of the southwest 8 to 15 miles per hour. Lows level off around 71 tonight, mainly clear. Daytime highs approaching 91 tomorrow, sunshine mixed with clouds at times. I'm meteorologist Jennifer Vujicic. Currently 82.

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4: Here's your KDLM weatherology forecast. An extreme heat warning continues until 10 p.m. tonight. Ample sunshine expected today with daytime highs approaching 94. Winds out of the southwest 8 to 15 miles per hour. Lows level off around 71, tonight mainly clear. Daytime highs approaching 91, tomorrow sunshine mixed with clouds at times. I'm meteorologist Jennifer Vujicki. Right now, it's 84 degrees.
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1: ABC News, I'm Brian Clark. Supreme Court Justices Elena Kagan and Amy Coney Barrett are testifying on Capitol Hill. They're asking Congress for more money for Supreme Court security. Justice Barrett said his threats got more intense around the time of the leak in the Dobbs decision.
2: My security detail sent me home with a bulletproof vest, and I carried it into my house, put it into my bedroom, dropped it down on a table, turned around, and my 12-year-old son was standing in the doorway of my bedroom. And he wanted to know what it was and why I had it, and I didn't know how to respond.
1: ICE agents have been ordered to temporarily stop conducting vehicle stops after two deadly shootings in the last week. Multiple sources tell ABC News this is temporary to allow for new training and that officers will still conduct vehicle stops involving the most violent people. President Trump dropped his demand that countries reimburse the U.S. for protecting cargo going through the Strait of Hormuz, saying countries would instead make trade and investment deals with the U.S. This is ABC News. The number of cyclosporiasis cases in Michigan has surpassed 2,600. Health officials say lettuce or salad greens could be the source. The intestinal illness that's caused by a parasite is difficult to trace, and ABC medical correspondent Dr. Darian Sutton explains why.
3: When you look at the evidence, one factor is that this is likely being shipped from an area that's endemic with this parasite. The warmer temperatures allow it to survive on that transport, and that lands on our dinner tables. Right now, Michigan, their numbers are 50 times their annual typical rate. The incubation period for this infection is about 2 weeks. Remembering what you had for dinner or breakfast or even lunch the day before is difficult, let alone the week before.
1: Chipotle is expanding to a new but familiar destination. The Mexican food chain is opening its first location in Mexico, saying it's doing so with deep respect for Mexico's culinary heritage. Its first location will be in Monterrey near the Texas border, a Mexico City restaurant scheduled to open next year. I'm Brian Clark, ABC News.
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2: This is Minnesota News Network. I'm John Anderson. The three victims who died when a pontoon boat overturned on Lake Pepin over the weekend have been identified. The boat overturned late Saturday night just offshore from the YMCA camp on Deer Island. Authorities say the victims were found after a massive search. They've been identified as 37-year-old Ashley Munson, 52-year-old Manuel de Angel Sola, and 46-year-old Nicholas Leckler. All are from Wabasha. Three others were rescued, clinging to the side of the pontoon. The investigation continues. Duluth schools are reshaping technology plans as funding tightens. Technology Director Greg Krueger says many of the Chromebooks that were bought with federal pandemic relief are aging and cannot all be replaced. The district spends nearly $4 million annually on technology, including staffing, cybersecurity, and student devices. This is MNN.
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6: Here's your KDLM weatherology forecast. An extreme heat warning continues until 10 p.m. tonight. Ample sunshine expected today with daytime highs approaching 94. Winds out of the southwest 8 to 15 miles per hour. Lows level off around 71 tonight, mainly clear. Daytime highs approaching 91 tomorrow, sunshine mixed with clouds at times. I'm meteorologist Jennifer Vujicic. Right now, it's 84 degrees.

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4: Here's your KDLM weatherology forecast. An extreme heat warning continues until 10 p.m. tonight. Ample sunshine expected today, with daytime highs approaching 94. Winds out of the southwest, 8 to 15 miles per hour. Lows level off around 71, tonight mainly clear. Daytime highs approaching 91, tomorrow sunshine mixed with clouds at times. I'm meteorologist Jennifer Vujicic. Right now, it's 85 degrees.

0: 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Okay, it's happening.
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0: ABC's Victor Oquendo is on scene.
1: Maine Senator Angus King saying the 26-year-old was not the intended target.
2: The question is, what did he do with his vehicle? Were officers threatened? Were the threats rising to the level that justified deadly force?
1: King says he was told none of the agents involved were wearing body cameras.
0: Homeland Security Secretary Mark Wayne Mullen directing law enforcement to temporarily halt vehicle stops in Maine. Positive data showing inflation eased in June. This is ABC News. Dangerous flooding affecting some cities and towns in the South. The streets of Hondo, Texas, turning into rivers. Louisiana pummeled with torrential rain, flooding roads.
3: I pulled over safely because there were cars that were stalled.
4: How are we going to get the mommy out?
0: In Georgia, rushing waters trapping a woman in her vehicle, passing motorists helping rescue her from her car. ABC's Kana Whitworth. Hundreds of cases of a parasitic infection commonly linked to contaminated fresh produce now being reported across the U.S. ABC News medical correspondent Dr. Darian Sutton has more on chlorosporiasis.
5: Often it is quick in terms of when it comes. You know what you ate when you get food poisoning, and it's relatively quick in terms of how it resolves, and it typically gets better with hydration and rest. As opposed to this parasitic infection, sometimes it can take 2 weeks for symptoms to develop. It is not contagious. It can sometimes be relapsing. Patients will be there one day and come back the next day, and it typically requires antibiotics.
0: Michelle Franz in ABC News.
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10: From the newsroom, I'm Ryan Cunningham. The Minnesota State Patrol has released the identity of the victim of a fatal semi-crash east of Frazee last week. State troopers say that at around 10 p.m. Thursday, 62-year-old Deborah Carlson of Monaga was heading west on Highway 87 in Evergreen Township when her SUV drove underneath the trailer of a semi that was backing into a residence on the north side of the highway. Carlson was pronounced dead at the scene. The semi-driver from Frazee was not injured. Lake Region Healthcare is alerting patients of a data security breach following the conclusion of a year-long investigation. According to a recent notice sent out to Lake Region customers, the company detected unauthorized access to its network May 19th, 2025. Upon learning of the issue, Lake Region says it took steps to secure the network and commenced an investigation with the assistance of external cybersecurity professionals. The investigation concluded June 5th of this year, included a comprehensive review of the affected data to assess and identify the individuals and information that may have been impacted. While Lake Region is not aware of any unauthorized use of personal information as a result of the incident, the company is encouraging all potentially impacted individuals to remain vigilant, monitor healthcare records, explanation of benefit statements, financial accounts, and credit reports. And with temperatures holding in the mid to upper 90s this week, Minnesota health officials urging residents to watch for signs of heat-related illness. Dr. Nick Leonards of the Minnesota Department of Health says symptoms of heat exhaustion include heavy sweating, fatigue, headaches, and dizziness. If left untreated, heat stroke can result, causing confusion, nausea, even aggressive behavior. Older adults, younger children, and people with conditions like heart disease, diabetes, or obesity face a higher risk. Officials recommend staying hydrated, finding cool places to cool off, and check on vulnerable neighbors. With a check of news, I'm Ryan Cunningham.
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12: Funeral announcements are being brought to you by the David Donahower Funeral Home and the West Coast Funeral Home, both of Detroit Lakes. Shirley Hegg of Manoman passed away on Friday, July 3rd at Good Samaritan Society Nursing Home in Jackson, Minnesota. Funeral services will be held at 11 a.m. Tuesday the 14th at First Lutheran Church of Manoman. Visitation will be held 1 hour prior to the services at

0: the church on Tuesday morning. The arrangements for Shirley Hegg of Minomen have been arranged and entrusted to the Anderson Family Funeral Home of Minomen. Teresa Thielen, age 83 of Minomen, passed away on Thursday, July 9th at the Minomen Health Center Nursing Home in Minomen. A massive Christian burial will be held at 10:30 a.m. Thursday the 16th at St. Joseph's Catholic Church in Beaulieu. Visitation will be held Wednesday the 15th from 5 to 7 p.m. with a prayer service beginning at 6:30 at the Anderson Family Funeral Home in Minomen. Visitation will continue 1 hour prior to the services at the church on Thursday morning. The arrangements for Teresa Thielen of Minomen have been arranged and entrusted to the Anderson Family Funeral Home of Minomen. Funeral announcements are being brought to you by the David Donahower Funeral Home and the West Chose Funeral Home, both of Detroit Lakes.
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3: Mark Dorenkamp with Agribusiness News on Brownfield. The USDA's national corn and soybean condition ratings improved slightly last week. As of Sunday, 68% of U.S. corn is in good to excellent condition, up 1 percentage point. Soybeans are rated 65% good to excellent, up from 64%. Eastern Iowa farmer Billy Danner tells Brownfield, the growing season has been full of extremes.
4: Really dry, really wet, really cold, really hot.
3: And National Farmers Union President Rob LaRue says any effort to weaken protections under the Packers and Stockyards Act would be a step in the wrong direction.
5: Really deeply troubled by this signal that the administration has made, Department of Agriculture has made, to pull back a number of the farmer fairness rules within the Packers and Stockyards Act.
3: He says the rules are needed to help make it clear that unfair and deceptive practices by large meat packers will not be tolerated. Mark Dorenkamp, Brownfield.
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9: This is Minnesota News Network. I'm John Anderson. The three victims who died when a pontoon boat overturned on Lake Pepin over the weekend have been identified. The boat overturned late Saturday night just offshore from the YMCA camp on Deer Island. Authorities say the victims were found after a massive search. They've been identified as 37-year-old Ashley Munson, 52-year-old Manuel de Angel Sola, and 46-year-old Nicholas Leckler. All are from Wabasha. Three others were rescued, clinging to the side of the pontoon. The investigation continues. Duluth schools are reshaping technology plans as funding tightens. Technology Director Greg Krueger says many of the Chromebooks that were bought with federal pandemic relief are aging and cannot all be replaced. The district spends nearly $4 million annually on technology, including staffing, cybersecurity, and student devices. This is MNN.
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9: This is MNN Sports. I'm Mike Grimm. The Minnesota Lynx got a huge offensive night from both Kayla McBride and Olivia Miles. McBride poured in 38, Miles scored a career-high 33, and Minnesota rallied to beat Phoenix at the Target Center 104-100. McBride says she was glad to have a big night to get a home victory.
14: I think especially when I step into this arena, I want to give my best, for sure. And so I think that's really all it was, and just whatever it takes. You know, sometimes shots go in, they don't. Today they were going in. So then you just kind of maximize that.
9: McBride and Miles combined to hit 11 three-point baskets in the game. Minnesota's won three straight games and owns the WNBA's best record at 18-6. The Lynx will host Los Angeles for a matinee game tomorrow in Minneapolis. The Timberwolves Summer League team got blasted by the Blazers in Vegas last night, 111-84. Donovan Williams scored 21 to lead Minnesota, which played without Juwan Berenger. This is MNN Sports.
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17: Here's your KDLM weatherology forecast. An extreme heat warning continues until 10 p.m. tonight. Ample sunshine expected this afternoon with daytime highs approaching 95. West winds 5 to 10 miles per hour. Mainly clear tonight, lows around 71. A mix of clouds and sun tomorrow, daytime highs approaching 91. I'm meteorologist Jennifer Vujicic-Ski. Right now, it's 85 degrees.
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Irene Cara kicks off the Classic Hits Cafe Flashdance. 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

0: Steely Dan on the station you can count on, reeling in the years. We'll take a break, check the weather. An extreme heat warning remains in effect. 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
4: Here's your KDLM weatherology forecast. An extreme heat warning continues until 10 p.m. tonight. Ample sunshine expected this afternoon with daytime highs approaching 95. West winds 5 to 10 miles per hour. Mainly clear tonight, lows around 71. A mix of clouds and sun tomorrow, daytime highs approaching 91. I'm meteorologist Jennifer Vujicic. Right now, it's 87 degrees.
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1: This is Minnesota News Network. I'm John Anderson. The identities of the three people who died after their pontoon boat flipped over the weekend have been announced. MNN's Sean Maloney has the story.
2: The Wabasha County, Minnesota Sheriff's Department identifies the three people whose body recovered on Sunday from Lake Pepin as 37-year-old Ashley Monson, 46-year-old Nicholas Lockler, and 52-year-old Manuel de Angel Sola, all of Wabasha, Minnesota. Two of the victims were off-duty Wabasha firefighters. Investigators believe a pontoon boat with six people aboard collided with a barge late Saturday night on the lake located on the Mississippi River between Minnesota and Wisconsin. First responders found three people clinging to the overturned pontoon with three others missing. Sean Maloney, MNN.
1: Multiple wildfires continue to burn across northeastern Minnesota, forcing evacuations. The dangerous conditions have forced the closure of the entire Boundary Waters Canoe Area Wilderness. This is MNN.
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8: Here's your KDLM weatherology forecast. An extreme heat warning continues until 10 p.m. tonight. Ample sunshine expected this afternoon with daytime highs approaching 95. West winds 5 to 10 miles per hour. Mainly clear tonight, lows around 71. A mix of clouds and sun tomorrow, daytime highs approaching 91. I'm meteorologist Jennifer Vujicic. Right now, it's 87 degrees.
9: 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The Afternoon Jam with Dave Lee. 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

Lionel Richie all night long. We've made it to the 1 o'clock hour of the afternoon jam. John Travolta and Olivia Newton-John. We're classic hits. KDLM.

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0: Journey's Wheel in the Sky on the Afternoon Jam. We'll take a break. I've got The Clash on deck, Lenny Kravitz, and a track from Rick Ashley. Hang tight.
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0: Rick Ashley on the Afternoon Jam, together forever. We'll take a break, check the weather. It's balmy. I've got Styx, Marvin Gaye, Phil Collins, Blondie, and the Eurythmics. It's a block to the top of next.
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2: Here's your KDLM weatherology forecast. An extreme heat warning continues until 10 p.m. tonight. Sunshine expected this afternoon with daytime highs approaching 95. Westerly winds 5 to 10 miles per hour. Mainly clear skies tonight, lows dip down to about 70. Partly cloudy skies tomorrow, daytime highs approaching 91. I'm meteorologist Jennifer Wojcicki. Currently 88.

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1: After 8 weeks of declining, we may see a multi-week upward trajectory after oil's big jump yesterday, after new escalations in the strait between the U.S. and Iran. It likely will start to cost Americans more to fill up.
0: A swearing-in ceremony today for Darlene Graham, sister of the late Senator Lindsey Graham. She'll serve as interim senator of South Carolina until January. In Biddeford, Maine, the man fatally shot yesterday by a federal agent during an immigration operation has been identified by Senator Angus King's office as Johann Sebastian Guerrero. Homeland Security Secretary Mark Wayne Mullen now directing law enforcement to temporarily halt vehicle stops in Maine and Texas following deadly shootings involving immigration officers. This is ABC News. Captain Sully, the Hudson Miracle on the Hudson pilot who safely landed the plane full of passengers on the icy Hudson River waters in 2009, has disclosed a health issue.
2: Chesley Sullenberger announcing he has been diagnosed with Alzheimer's disease. In a statement, Sully, as he's known, says it's in an early stage, and for now it means he may not easily remember a name, or he'll forget a story, or doesn't sleep well. Sullenberger is 75 years old and says a diagnosis will not prevent him from looking forward, and that he will, quote, navigate this chapter with my wonderful family by my side, end quote. Sullenberger retired from flying as a commercial airline pilot in 2010 and moved on to other endeavors. Alex Stone, ABC News.
0: Hundreds of cases of a parasitic infection commonly linked to contaminated fresh produce are being reported across the U.S. Officials in Michigan say early results show cyclosporiosis may have been caused by lettuce or salad greens as a potential source. Michelle Franzen, ABC News.
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10: This is Minnesota News Network. I'm John Anderson. Fire officials say the weather over the next couple of days could make an already dangerous wildfire situation even worse in northeastern Minnesota. DNR Wildfire Prevention

0: Specialist Karen Harrison says several factors are creating critical fire conditions.
1: That high heat, low humidity, and strong winds all equal increased fire behavior. So we already have wildfires on the ground, so that's obviously impacting the potential for them to grow and how they're going to move.
0: A red flag warning remains in effect, and Harrison is urging people to follow all burning restrictions. The Moorhead City Council has approved a tax incentive to support a new Essentia Health Clinic planned for downtown. The health system will invest more than $8 million to transform the former Wells Fargo building into a medical center offering primary care, urgent care, imaging, lab services, physical therapy, and a pharmacy. This is M&N.
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7: Here's your KDLM weatherology forecast. An extreme heat warning remains in effect. A heat advisory begins at 10 p.m. tonight. Ample sunshine expected this afternoon with daytime highs approaching 95. Winds out of the west 5 to 10 miles per hour. Mainly clear skies. Tonight, lows of aloft around 70. Sunshine mixed with clouds at times. Tomorrow, high temperatures reach up to 91. I'm meteorologist Jennifer Vujicki. Currently 88.
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Dan and Nancy Wilson kick off the 2 o'clock hour on a Wednesday afternoon. There's Magic Man. 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

0: Four decades of your favorites, the Byrds. We heard from Kenny Loggins and Michael Jackson. We'll take a break. Eddie Money on deck, Men at Work, and a track from the Motels. Hang tight.
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0: the motels suddenly last summer. We'll take a break, check the weather. Queen, UB40, The Monkees, Madonna, and Paul McCartney and Wings. It's another Block to the Top of next.
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3: Here's your KDLM weatherology forecast. An extreme heat warning remains in effect. A heat advisory begins at 10 p.m. tonight. Ample sunshine expected this afternoon with daytime highs approaching 95. Winds out of the west 5 to 10 miles per hour. Mainly clear skies. Tonight, lows level off around 70. Sunshine mixed with clouds at times. Tomorrow, high temperatures reach up to 91. I'm meteorologist Jennifer Vujicic. Right now, 89.

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3: This is Minnesota News Network. I'm John Anderson. The identities of the three people who died after their pontoon boat flipped over the weekend have been announced. MNN's Sean Maloney has the story.
4: The Wabasha County, Minnesota Sheriff's Department identifies the three people whose body recovered on Sunday from Lake Pepin as 37-year-old Ashley Monson, 46-year-old Nicholas Lockler, and 52-year-old Manuel de Angel Sola, all of Wabasha, Minnesota. Two of the victims were off-duty Wabasha firefighters. Investigators believe a pontoon boat with six people aboard collided with a barge late Saturday night on the lake located on the Mississippi River between Minnesota and Wisconsin. First responders found three people clinging to the overturned pontoon with three others missing. Shel Maloney, MNN.
3: Multiple wildfires continue to burn across northeastern Minnesota, forcing evacuations. The dangerous conditions have forced the closure of the entire Boundary Waters Canoe Area Wilderness. 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
8: Here's your KDLM weatherology forecast. An extreme heat warning remains in effect. A heat advisory begins at 10 p.m. tonight. Ample sunshine expected this afternoon with daytime highs approaching 95. Winds out of the west 5 to 10 miles per hour. Mainly clear skies. Tonight, lows level off around 70. Sunshine mixed with clouds at times. Tomorrow, high temperatures reach up to 91. I'm meteorologist Jennifer Vujicic. Right now, 89.
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0: Orchestral Maneuvers in the Dark. We've made it to 3 o'clock. 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

0: The Doobie Brothers, Blackwater. We heard from Bill Withers, John Mellencamp in the mix. Coming back with Men Without Hats, Rod Stewart, and a track from Depeche Mode. Hang tight.
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0: Enjoy the Silence. There's Depeche Mode. We'll take a break, check the weather. Dobie Gray, Classic Credence, Talk Talk, Toto, and Def Leppard. It's another Block to the Top of next.
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2: 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Butcher hogs were steady. I'm John Perkins with a Brownfield Market Update. You better build bigger bins. It's just a suggestion, but regardless, be ready to maximize your per acre profits. Themic Series corn by Stein. Stein has yield. Soybeans and corn are lower, with USDA's crop condition ratings improving slightly. August beans are down 4 at 1192 and 3 quarters. September was 4 lower at 1181 and a quarter. September corn was 2.5 lower at 438 and a half. And December was down 2 and 3 quarters at 460 and a half. Live and feeder cattle were sharply lower ahead of direct trade. August live is down 330 at 231.42. October was 297 lower at 227.65. August feeders were down 555 at 348.80. And nearby hogs were up. Deferred months were down, adjusting spreads, with August 35 higher at 98.45 and October lean up 10 at 84.37. John Perkins, Brownfield.
3: As a Detroit Lakes
4: weather. Here's your KDLM weatherology forecast. An extreme heat warning remains in effect. A heat advisory begins at 10 p.m. tonight. Ample sunshine expected this afternoon, with daytime highs approaching 95. Winds out of the west, 5 to 10 miles per hour. Mainly clear skies. Tonight, lows level off around 70. Sunshine mixed with clouds at times. Tomorrow, high temperatures reach up to 91. I'm meteorologist Jennifer Wojcicki. Right now, it's 90 degrees.

0: it illegal for individuals to conspire together to violate another person's rights. If a judge accepts Khalil's argument that the Trump administration and private groups, quote, corrupted the legal process to target Palestinian activists, the lawsuit could stall the federal government's attempt to deport Khalil and shed new light on the Trump administration's broader deportation push. Peter Harlamus, ABC News, New York.
1: A coast-to-coast heat wave has millions of Americans sweltering. In western states, it's hitting triple digits, and there's been an increase in rescue calls from hikers, even in Salt Lake City. Officials reminding people that heat is the deadliest weather hazard in the U.S. Michelle Franzen, ABC News.
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9: Minnesota News Network, I'm Sean Maloney. Fire officials say the weather over the next couple of days could make an already dangerous wildfire situation even worse in northeastern Minnesota. DNR Wildlife Prevention Specialist Karen Harrison says several factors are creating critical fire conditions.
10: That high heat, low humidity, and strong winds all equal increased fire behavior. So we already have wildfires on the ground, so that's obviously impacting the potential for them to grow and how they're going to move.
9: People are urged to follow all burning restrictions and use extreme caution with any outdoor activities that could spark a fire. The North Shore Scenic Railroad and Lake Superior Railroad Museum are marking America's 250th birthday Wednesday by unveiling a newly painted red, white, and blue locomotive number 250. The ceremony honors volunteers, including military veterans, who restored the historic 1956 engine. And the State Patrol is investigating a deadly multi-vehicle crash near Princeton that killed four people Monday afternoon. Authorities say an SUV crossed the center line and struck an oncoming car head-on. Investigators have not said which vehicle the victims were in. This is MNN.
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14: Here's your KDLM weatherology forecast. An extreme heat warning continues. A heat advisory begins at 10 p.m. tonight. Lows level off around 70 tonight under mainly clear skies, easterly winds 5 to 10 miles per hour. A blend of clouds and sun.

0: Tomorrow, daytime highs approaching 91. Lows level off around 68. Tomorrow night, mainly clear skies. I'm meteorologist Jennifer Wojcicki. Right now, it's 90 degrees.
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0: A classic from the Doors on the Afternoon Jam. We heard from the Cars and Starship. Coming back with Bon Jovi 38 Special and Stevie Nicks. Hang tight.
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0: 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Stevie Nicks on the station you can count on. 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AC/DC, Steve Perry, T-Rex, Peter Gabriel, and the Human League. 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
6: Here's your KDLM weatherology forecast. An extreme heat warning continues. A heat advisory begins at 10 p.m. tonight. Lows level off around 70 tonight under mainly clear skies, easterly winds 5 to 10 miles per hour. A blend of clouds and sun tomorrow, daytime highs approaching 91. Lows level off around 68 tomorrow night, mainly clear skies. I'm meteorologist Jennifer Wojcicki. Currently, it's 92 degrees.

Peter Gabriel in the middle of A Block to the Top. That'll do it for me, Dave Lee. As always, my friends, drive no faster than your guardian angel can fly. We will talk again tomorrow afternoon news. I'm leaving you a T-Rex on Classic Hits, KDLM.

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1: ABC News, I'm Michelle Franzen. The U.S. naval blockade back on in the Strait of Hormuz along with a new round of strikes. Here's ABC's Karen Travers.
2: That blockade had been lifted because of the deal that the U.S. and Iran signed last month. The president said, "I gave them a chance," referring to Iran, but we have seen those continued strikes by Iran at commercial ships in the Strait of Hormuz. We've seen CENTCOM say that there have been another round of U.S. strikes aimed at degrading Iran's capabilities to attack commercial ships in the Strait.
1: Taco Bell says it's voluntarily removing some ingredients temporarily at select locations as a precaution due to the parasitic outbreak in multiple states. The company says public health officials have not confirmed a link between cyclosporiasis cases and any specific grower or restaurant. Michigan cases now top 3,000. State health officials say early results show a link to lettuce or produce. And the sister of the late Senator Lindsey Graham sworn in today to fill his term. This is ABC News. A prominent genetic testing company settling a major case brought by a bipartisan coalition of 43 state attorneys general.
3: 23andMe has agreed to pay out $18 million to settle a case over a data breach that exposed the personal genetic information of nearly 7 million people. Much of that data wound up for sale on the dark web, putting people at risk of being hacked or having their identities stolen. The settlement also includes requirements for the company to implement stricter data privacy measures. 23andMe filed for bankruptcy last year and was eventually sold to a nonprofit created by 23andMe's former CEO, Mike Dubusky. ABC News.
1: Dangerous flooding continuing to impact hard-hit communities in the South and Southwest. More rain is on the way. In Texas, some areas are bracing for up to 6 inches of rainfall by Thursday. Heat also affecting a large swath of the country. More than 125 million Americans on alert from coast to coast. Michelle Franzen, ABC News.
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0: of a data security breach following the conclusion of a year-long investigation. According to a recent notice sent out to Lake Region customers, the company detected unauthorized access to its network May 19th, 2025. Upon learning of the issue, Lake Region says it took steps to secure the network and commenced an investigation with the assistance of external cybersecurity professionals. The investigation, concluded June 5th of this year, included a comprehensive review of the affected data to assess and identify the individuals and information that may have been impacted. While Lake Region is not aware of any unauthorized use of personal information as a result of the incident, the company is encouraging all potentially impacted individuals to remain vigilant, monitor healthcare records, explanation of benefit statements, financial accounts, and credit reports. And with temperatures holding in the mid to upper 90s this week, Minnesota health officials urging residents to watch for signs of heat-related illness. Dr. Nick Leonards of the Minnesota Department of Health says symptoms of heat exhaustion include heavy sweating, fatigue, headaches, and dizziness. If left untreated, heat stroke can result causing confusion, nausea, even aggressive behavior. Older adults, younger children, and people with conditions like heart disease, diabetes, or obesity face a higher risk. 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With a check of news, I'm Ryan Cunningham.
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2: 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Teresa Thielen, age 83 of Minnoman, passed away on Thursday, July 9th at the Minnoman Health Center Nursing Home in Minnoman. A massive Christian burial will be held at 10:30 a.m. Thursday the 16th at St. Joseph's Catholic Church in Beaulieu. Visitation will be held Wednesday the 15th from 5 to 7 p.m. with a prayer service beginning at 6:30 at the Anderson Family Funeral Home in Minnoman. Visitation will continue 1 hour prior to the services at the church on Thursday morning. The arrangements for Teresa Thielen of Minnoman have been arranged and entrusted to the Anderson Family Funeral Home of Minnoman. 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
5: Here's your KDLM weatherology forecast. An extreme heat warning continues. A heat advisory begins at 10 p.m. tonight. Lows level off around 70 tonight under mainly clear skies, easterly winds 5 to 10 miles per hour. A blend of clouds and sun tomorrow, daytime highs approaching 91. Lows level off around 68 tomorrow night, mainly clear skies. I'm meteorologist Jennifer Wojcicki. Currently, it's 92 degrees.
6: This is MNN Sports. I'm Mike Grimm. The Major League Baseball All-Star Game is set for tonight in Philadelphia. Both Byron Buxton and Joe Ryan are representing the Twins there, although Buxton's on the injured list and won't play, and Ryan may not play tonight since he threw six innings in Saturday's Twins win at Target Field. Minnesota manager Derek Shelton is a bench coach for the American League. He says having two Twins on the roster is not only fun, but he really enjoyed telling those guys they made the team.
7: It's probably one of the best parts of this job is being able to do that. I think the best part is telling guys that they've made the club for the first time out of spring training. But to be able to honor guys that are very well deserving in front of their teammates is something that's really special. And these two guys are extremely deserving. Really excited that Buck is a starter. I mean, that's voted on by the fans. He has had the year that is deserving of that. And then Joe voted on by his peers, I just think shows how good of a pitcher he is.
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8: Minnesota News Network, I'm Sean Maloney. Authorities have identified the three victims recovered from Lake Pepin following a boating tragedy Saturday. The victims were Ashley Monson, Nicholas Lockler, and Manuel de Angel Sola. Investigators believe a pontoon carrying six people collided with a barge. The Wisconsin DNR is leading the investigation.

0: With multiple active wildfires spreading across northeastern Minnesota, firefighting crews are constantly adjusting their strategy as conditions change. DNR wildfire prevention specialist Karen Harrison says protecting lives and property remains top priority.
1: Protection of people, property, and infrastructure is number one. So where are these fires located in relation to other things on the landscape? And then, you know, we have people on our team that are assessing that, and as things shift and change, continue to reassess.
0: And Governor Walz today signed a new law allowing nursing homes and assisted living facilities to serve alcohol without a liquor license. Supporters call it the grandparents' happy hour provision. Residents say it offers more freedom and independence, including the simple pleasure of sharing a glass of wine with friends. This is MNN.
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5: Here's your KDLM weatherology forecast. An extreme heat warning continues. A heat advisory begins at 10 p.m. tonight. Lows level off around 70 tonight under mainly clear skies, easterly winds 5 to 10 miles per hour. A blend of clouds and sun tomorrow, daytime highs approaching 91. Lows level off around 68 tomorrow night, mainly clear skies. I'm meteorologist Jennifer Vujicic. Currently, it's 92 degrees.

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2: 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Hi, I'm Barry Schroeder. Everyone listening to this broadcast falls into one of two categories. You either believe that Jesus Christ is God or you don't. And of those who say they do believe that Jesus Christ is God, you also fall into one of two categories. Either you have committed your life to his lordship, or you have not. And if you have not, then it's questionable whether you really, truly believe in him in the very depths of your soul. This has nothing to do with church affiliation or lack thereof. It has everything to do with what you personally believe about Jesus. Because if you say that you believe that he is God, then you have no justification for rejecting his lordship in your life. If your take is that there are many ways to God and that Jesus is just one of the many, then you're deceived. The first six verses of the Bible, of the book of 1 John, addresses this topic by distinguishing between spirits that are and are not of God. This passage candidly acknowledges that there are large numbers of unbelievers. Verse 5 describes them this way: they are of the world, and therefore speak they of the world, and the world hears them. Verse 1 already told us that many false prophets have gone out into the world, and the unbelievers flock to them, believing them, agree with their pronouncements, and propagate them. They're called news commentators. They don't report the news. They make it. They create it. They manipulate it with their words, and when they miss it by a mile, they rarely admit that they were wrong and apologize for misleading millions of people. They simply proceed to another fabrication for which the masses wait with bated breath. Verse 6 says, "We are of God. He that knows God hears us. He that is not of God doesn't hear us. Hereby know we the spirit of truth and the spirit of error." And some may say, "Well, why do we have to believe you?" Answer, you don't.
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9: Here's your KDLM weatherology forecast. An extreme heat warning continues. A heat advisory begins at 10 p.m. tonight. Lows level off around 70 tonight under mainly clear skies, easterly winds 5 to 10 miles per hour. A blend of clouds and sun tomorrow, daytime highs approaching 91. Lows level off around 68 tomorrow night, mainly clear skies. I'm meteorologist Jennifer Vujicic. Currently, it's 92 degrees.

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1: Detroit Lakes weather.
2: Here's your KDLM weatherology forecast. An extreme heat warning continues. A heat advisory begins at 10 p.m. tonight. Lows level off around 70 tonight under mainly clear skies, easterly winds 5 to 10 miles per hour. A blend of clouds and sun tomorrow, daytime highs approaching 91. Lows level off around 68 tomorrow night, mainly clear skies. I'm meteorologist Jennifer Vujicic. Currently, it's 92 degrees.

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2: Here's your KDLM weatherology forecast. An extreme heat warning continues. A heat advisory begins at 10 p.m. tonight. Lows level off around 70 tonight under mainly clear skies, easterly winds 5 to 10 miles per hour. A blend of clouds and sun tomorrow, daytime highs approaching 91. Lows level off around 68 tomorrow night, mainly clear skies. I'm meteorologist Jennifer Vujicic. Currently 93.

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4: Here's your KDLM weatherology forecast. An extreme heat warning continues. A heat advisory begins at 10 p.m. tonight. Lows level off around 70 tonight under mainly clear skies, easterly winds 5 to 10 miles per hour. A blend of clouds and sun tomorrow, daytime highs approaching 91. Lows level off around 68 tomorrow night, mainly clear skies. I'm meteorologist Jennifer Wojcicki. Currently 93.

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2: Here's your KDLM weatherology forecast. An extreme heat warning continues. A heat advisory begins at 10 p.m. tonight. Lows level off around 70 tonight under mainly clear skies, easterly winds 5 to 10 miles per hour. A blend of clouds and sun tomorrow, daytime highs approaching 91. Lows level off around 68 tomorrow night, mainly clear skies. I'm meteorologist Jennifer Wojcicki. Currently 93.

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